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0: What do the ghost of Terence Rattigan, Max Alcock, the A48 brackets M, some fuzzy felt, and Lawrence from felt have in common? 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

0: You can see the pain in his eyes, listless, scared, wondering when his turn is coming. 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I'm Jeff Concept, and I've been volunteering with the RSPCRP, the Jim Royal Society for the Prevention of Cruelty to Radio Presenters, for the past 14 minutes, and I can only tell you the situation is getting worse. 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

0: Do you like music? Yeah, yeah. Good music? Yeah, yeah. From all around the world in different times? Yeah, yeah. Have I got a show for you? 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

0: Louis Box at night.
1: Her mother had never really wanted us to go in the first place, but Helen convinced her that she was worrying needlessly. After all, it's not as if a natural nightclub we were going to, where the debauched minions of Baal and other basement idols would gyrate obscenely around us, aping our innocence and howling their approval at our terrifying predicament. On the contrary, we were going to the Stipe Records showcase at the local Polytechnic, and we were going to have ourselves a beautiful evening. Everything was in order. We timed the last bus, and it coincided superbly with the last band finishing their set, allowing for an estimated 3-song encore. Although I turned Helen onto the alternative music scene some 2 years back, she still insisted on wearing a black satin tour jacket with detachable sleeves that she'd bought at a Dogs d'Amour concert, which she went to with her friend Jackie, who was unstable. I would rib her mercilessly about it, but one night, after I'd possibly ridden my luck a little too far, she stamped down her foot, which I thought was brilliant because it reminded me of Tallulah Gosh, and said, "Listen, if I'm going to be an indie kid, then I'll be independent in my choice of clothes, thank you very much." Wow, what a girl. And so it was that we set off for the concert, both smelling of that short-lived yet much maligned unisex perfume, Travis, by Cartel, for those who like the trade rough. By the time we arrived, the hall was already quite full, so I hurried to the bar while Helen went off to find a good vantage point. 8:15, and with she drinking cider and me there beside her, the first band came on. "Oh no," I shrieked. "Real horror show." I was going through my Clockwork Orange phase. Surely not. It seemed that every band that were performing were one of those tribute bands, and first up was ELP. H-E-L-P, more like. "Welcome back, my friends, to the show that never ends. It goes on for at least 2 hours because we got a brand new Moog. I've died and gone to hell, and then I've fallen through a trapdoor and landed on the planet Prog Rock." And then the applauding Entsec introduces the next act. "Jeez," that's journalese, "PFM. They didn't really play many songs, just got unnecessarily passionate about the Azurian, how Rossi was framed and how his subsequent hat-trick against the Brazilians was a big F-off to the authorities." Fair enough, I thought, but perhaps no need for the language. After the identical Cocteau Twins came the final act. I can't believe it's not Focus. Following a commendable stab at Sylvia, Helen shouted to the guitarist, "Are you knackered, man?" To which he replied, "No, I'm Yanaka man." And so the stark lights of the hall came on and we filtered out into the night, saying our goodbyes to the gang, who in turn went their separate ways, to waiting dads in brown Audis, or some to the college minibus driven by Bob, who didn't go our way. I then suddenly realised that because the Dutch clones only had 2 songs, the concert had finished a little early, and so we could get the 71, which was a lot quicker and didn't skirt the council estate. It also gave us time to get some chips. The bus approached, and I noticed that it was a double-decker. As we boarded, I immediately felt a little uneasy, as the driver didn't seem to know the required fare for our intended destination. As we made our way to the upper deck front seat, I felt the vehicle swing round to the left, as if to go along Bridge Street. "He really doesn't know the route," I thought, with increasing alarm. "Better go downstairs and help him out." "Wait a minute. Bridge Street? The overhead railway Bridge Street? Oh my God! Helen!" Ten years on and here I am on the bus we should have got. And yes, you guessed it, I'm the driver. Therapy, they call it. And every year, on the anniversary of that night, she floats on board and takes the seat behind me. She doesn't pay her, puts on board and takes the seat behind me. She doesn't pay, of course, but she is keen to make sure we don't go down

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0: To be the guy who signed the check that paid for the labels on Atmosphere by Joy Division.
1: I was going to speak about praxis. 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
2: Praxis is the idea that you do something because you want to do it. 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
5: Manchester became the punk city.
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6: Changed Manchester.
5: Manchester became the punk city.
6: Changed England.
5: Manchester became the punk city.
6: Changed the world.
4: Do what you want to do.
7: Dirty.
4: Do what you want to do.
7: Controversial.
4: Do what you want to do.
7: Vulgar.
8: Strange things happen.
7: So it goes.
4: Do what you want to do.
7: Dirty.
4: Do what you want to do.
7: Controversial.
4: Do what you want to do.
7: Vulgar.
8: Strange things happen.
7: So it goes.
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Does it engender a pleasant emotion in your soul? Is that how it goes? It's been 37 years.

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0: 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It's not too mucko. Right, turn that bloody racket off. Margaret's got the amp.
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Andrew Ridgeley drew the map that rescued me.

0: My name is Barry Trousers, and my sole acting credit was playing Charles Smith in the short-lived 1983 TV series Mini Pops. Times are hard, with repeat fees, unsurprisingly, are being a bit thin on the ground. So I now make a living being paid to be a human chair. For the last year, I've been extensively working with, well, under David on his radio show. That squeaking you may occasionally hear in the background of each show is my pleasure leggings. So, tune into Bandwidth on Wednesday nights at 10 p.m. But you'll have to excuse me now, as he's about to record a new show, so I have to be very quiet.
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0: Oh, Joe, it's me, Tufty Garden, of the Tufty Garden Club, which is legally not affiliated with that bleeding road safety squirrel. 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
1: Terry hates his lips off
0: slaving at the bench.
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1: Tell me it's just kids.
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0: When he mows the grass,
1: Terry keeps his lids on.
0: Protects his private parts.
2: All the wasps can bzz off.

0: Hi, I'm Scrooge McDuck, currently in traction with a broken coccyx from having leapt onto a huge pile of coins. 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

0: Hello, I'm Ben Baker. When I'm not doing impersonations, I like to listen to Noisebox Radio. 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
1: Excuse me, Vicar. Is this the Grantley estate?
2: It is indeed.
1: Oh, good. I'm looking for the old lodge.
2: Ah, you know where Badger's Wood is?
1: No.
2: Well, it's just past there. First house on the right, after the cottage on the left.
1: Thank you. Oh, by the way, do you know who owns Grantley?
2: The Forbes Hamiltons.
1: Oh, title family, are they?
2: No, just plain Mr. and Mrs., of course.

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Can you guess the year? It was sometime in the past 100 years, that's all I can tell you.

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1: nothing around
2: I'm
1: this
2: thinking,
1: place.
2: Unless somebody has got a better idea, we'll proceed with Dallas's plan.
3: What? And end up like the others? No, you're out of your mind.
2: You got a better idea?
3: Yes. I say that we abandon the ship. We get the shuttle and just get the hell out of here. We take our chances and just hope that somebody
2: Lambert,
3: pick us up.
2: The shuttle won't take four.
3: Well, then why don't we draw straws?
0: I'm not drawing any straws. I'm for killing that goddamn thing right now.
2: Okay.

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Well, we have four Susie and the Banshees tracks, and we're only up to number, what, 41? No, 40. No, 42. Where are we? That's Susie and the Banshees from the LP The Scream and Jigsaw Feeling. So, despite the band splitting in twain in a thoroughly acrimonious fashion, which can, the acrimony continuing to this day, as far as I can tell, and getting pretty generally assailed by the rock press, obviously you still care for them, as do I. I'm pleased about that.

0: 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You might remember me from the 11 o'clock show. If you do, then you are very, very old. It's Sparks Timbre on Noisebox Radio. 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
1: 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It was sometime in the past 100 years, that's all I can tell you.

0: 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In half an hour, the creature threatens Doctor Who.
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0: At 6:25, Larry Grayson's Generation Game. Larry and Ina organize games of skill and ingenuity for all the family. And at 7:20, Secret Army. The Condeed is being watched and Bradley wants Albert involved. At 8:15, Shirley Bassey.
2: I know a dark, secluded place. 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
0: At 10:40, Match of the Day features action highlights from the First Division, Manchester United versus Manchester City. And Second Division clash, Birmingham City versus Cambridge United. Parkinson's guests at 11:40 are Luciano Pavarotti, Dr. Christian Barnard and Julian Pettifer. Entertainment tonight on BBC One.

A little drop of claret, anything that works. 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Reasons to be cheerful, part three. Reasons to be cheerful, part three. 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

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Taking mum to Paris, lighting up the chalice, wee Willie Harris. Man to Stephen Biko, listening to Rico, Harpo, Groucho, Chico.

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0: part
1: coming
0: three.
1: Out of Chokey. 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
0: Addie
1: Gelatano, Bona Calino.
0: Three.
1: Why don't you get back
0: into to be
1: bed?
0: Cheerful.
1: Why don't you
0: three.
1: Get back into bed? Why don't you get
0: reasons
1: back into
0: to
1: bed?
0: Be cheerful.
1: Why don't you get
0: three.
1: Back into bed? Why don't you get
0: reasons
1: back into
0: to
1: bed?
0: Be cheerful.
1: Why don't

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0: 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I can't put that on my chips, can I?
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3: 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Oh, well, sorry about that. Thanks a lot. 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

Hello and welcome to A-Pop, the kind of show that Tina Arena would publicly hate and secretly love. It's chock full of new music of the kind you won't find on less powerful radio stations, all picked by me. I'm Alan, by the way, and I started the show with The Rabbit from a double A-side single by Nat Johnson and The Figureheads, their first new music for over a decade. Nat spent much of that time as part of Newcastle band Baker Island, but managed to get the old band back together over the summer. Next up is some self-described bleak pop music for a hyper-real age, and the debut single by Drum Tower. They have some London shows coming up, including a fundraiser for Chopfest, wherever that is, at the Finsbury on September 18th, New River Studios on October 17th, and the Shacklewell Arms 6 days after that. Trombonist, yes, they have a trombonist, and vocalist Rachel Fonseca Burt says the single is a ballad that unfolds as a dual narrative dealing with the harsh leftovers of romantic discardment. Well, duh. This is Junkyard.

0: I am the evil Monday, here to be like dead, heavy and miserable.
1: Stop there, evil fiend. I am here to cease your wicked ways and also have a bit of a laugh on a Monday and that.
0: Ho ho ho, evil chuckle. And who are you, mere mortal?
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0: I am confused. What sort of programme is...
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0: Seriously, what is it? Where are you going? Come back and tell me what the programme is. I...

I don't know too much about that last artist, Fall Breaks, except that he comes from the suspiciously named Uberlandia in Brazil, and his government name is Bento Werner. Occasionally is the lead track from the EP Low Resolution, which came out last Thursday. Glasgow's Hound took themselves to Edinburgh Speedway to film the video for their most recent single, extolling the attraction of the most exciting sport on the planet and selling their upcoming debut album, Another Life in a Different Country, which is out on Friday on the Hand of God Recording Company, run by former Champ. They're at the Freakender 10th Anniversary Weekender at the Old Hairdressers in Glasgow this weekend, appearing on Saturday with Lungleg, Baby Shark and more. Show favourite Radica headlines Friday night, while Ben Katzman closes out Sunday. And this is Hound with Pick Yourself.

recommendation from K Records put New Orleans Weirdos Twisted Teens on my radar a few weeks ago, and you just heard When We First Met from their third album of 2026. The Holy Cross Tigers is out on November 6th on Sub Pop, and they're on tour with Kurt Vile in November before heading to Australia a month later. Also making a swift return to APOC are Shudder to Think, whose comeback EP, Who Sent You, is out now on Discord. As good as they ever were, this is Something to Do.

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1: Yes.
3: So please do go there.
1: Please.
0: And are any of them currently facing legal action?
1: No, I don't think so. Must be nice.
3: Yeah.

a slice of Philadelphia slowcore from a country western there, albeit one that was guitarist Eric Hilbert's attempt to write a song that slams like the work of his bandmate Garrett Miades. The band have previously released a split with They Are Gutting a Body of Water, and an album, Audition Tape, will follow on October 21st on Crafted Sounds. Back to Washington DC and back to Discord next for a 7-inch single that came out this week by Bedmaker. The band were formed in 2019 by bassist Arthur Knoll and drummer Vin Navara, who later recruited guitarist Jeff Barsky and singer Amy Mackay, younger singer of Ian. The single is an early warning of a second LP due next year, and this is The Mark.

0: Yes, hello, yes.
1: Good afternoon. My name is Councillor Kenneth Gravel, and I wish to make a statement to the press about Noisebox Radio. It is very much the best radio station in the world, and that is definitely my own opinion and everything, with absolutely nothing to do with the extension to my new patio. Thus concludes my statement. Thank you.
0: No, that's it. That's all I want to say. Please reach my lawyer.

0: dead man wishes to smell the blooms of summer. It may be for the ant who wishes to fly like a raptor. To reach for hope may feel like such an impossibility. There are tremendous hurricanes and forces destructing hope at every daybreak. Men of power and capital wish to maintain us as a species not of forward individuation, but of complacency. Empowered few wish to puppet our lives on the strength of their money and ambition. We have too been scorned by past visions of hope, which have grown weak, which have been smothered and sworn nothing unto our soul, which have faltered with time and grown void in our ideas. In regard to images of the world, we are met with each day as it darkens the night, though extreme, the concept of a better future, where it is more fictional than real.
1: That was Santa Ana, California's Pop Free with Fool's Gold from their debut album, out on October 23rd on Chicago loud music label Numerality Zine. Titled Overt, it's, and I quote, about finding an outlet, finding connection and reminding yourself that you're not the only one going through it. Shout out to the Daisy Chat. Next up is a song originally called Ode to Irene's Cunt, inspired by surrealist erotic novel Le Conte d'Irene. But no one's stopping you if you want to pretend it's about Irene Handel. It's by Cambridge band The Bay Seals, who have gigs coming up at the Cambridge Junction on September 26th and supporting Wasted Youth at the Black Prince in Northampton on October 28th. This is the neutered Irene.

0: Welcome to Brown Colin. And we start today's show with latest news of our appeal. Isn't that right, John?
1: That's right, John. Our appeal this year is raising money for a wonderful cause, an online radio station called Noisebox Radio.
0: The children of St Dingbat's School in Cockermouth had a bring and buy sale and a sponsored swim.
1: Ooh.
0: But unfortunately nobody bought anything because everything got wet.
1: Oh dear, and I've had a letter from Gavin Dysentery in Bitchfield in Lancashire, who spent the last 3 weeks sitting in a bath of baked beans.
0: Fabulous, John. How much money's he raised?
1: I don't think there's anything to do with the appeal, John. He's just a strange man. Oh, well.
0: Oh, well, John, maybe it'd be better if instead of fanning about doing stupid stunts, people just went to ko-fi.com/noiseboxradio and donated there.
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0: Thanks, John. Now over to Valerie, who's going to show us a lovely pair of antique knockers.
1: Oh, steady on, John. She's only 37.

post-rockers Duster may still be officially dormant, but the band's Clay Parton at least is keeping busy, what with Sooge a few weeks ago, and now more music, Earphon, which stands for Everything Is Fucked Up and Whatnot. You just heard The Deliberate People Talk from the EP Endless Body, out last Friday on the Numero Group. Bleeding Swirls next, or at least that's how London grunge gazers Green Star described their music. They played End of the Road the weekend before last and will be at the Reeperbahn Festival in Hamburg next week before setting off on a tour in December that takes in Nottingham, Bristol, London, Manchester, Leeds and Glasgow. This, from the Silver and Dust EP, out on October 9th, is Lush.

0: For the last year, I've been extensively working with, well, under David on his radio show. That squeaking you may occasionally hear in the background of each show is my pleasure leggings. So, tune into Bandwidth on Wednesday nights at 10 p.m. But you'll have to excuse me now, as he's about to record a new show, so I have to be very quiet.
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More heavy gaze there, this time from Oakland one-man band Daniel Found Savin, aka Held. Standby comes from the mini-album Star Falling, out on October 9th on Cherub Dream Records, the first new music by the band for 7 years. There's just time for one more track in tonight's show, but I'll be back on Noisebox Radio on Thursday at 7 p.m. bearing more unasked for gifts of new music. Ben Baker is Versus Monday next, but I'll finish with some self-described bimbo core from Los Angeles Scene Queen. Her new mini album, Metalicious, came out last Friday, and how could I not play this? Tits out at brunch. Sorry, Joe. See ya.

0: That's it. That'd have done it. Right there.
1: 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Thanks.

0: Hello there. Now, because of the enormous cost of this record, and because things haven't been going too well for me recently financially, I've been forced to rent out this B-side to local businesses for advertising purposes.
1: Need a meal in a hurry? Dick's Stew Bar, 45 The Shambles, Purfleet, Kent. Just 3 minutes from this B-side. Looking for a pencil to impress your friends with? It's got to be Bernard's Pencils, 58 Rowena Street, near the bus terminus. Just 200 yards from this record. For all your bent wire and earwax needs, come to the Bent Wire and Earwax Shop. The Bent Wire Shopping Centre, Bihar, Uttar Pradesh, India. Just 6,000 miles from this record.
0: Suffering from a cough, feverishness, spitting blood? You may have a fungal disease called St. Joaquin's Valley Fever, and you could be dead very soon.
1: Need your head shutting in a door? Dave the Madman, the Public Bar, the Tracy Ullman Arms, South Shields. Just 3 hours by train from this record.
0: For all your musical requirements, Paul McCartney, Flat 8, Mull of Kintyre. Just 9 hours by 2 litre Jaguar from this B-side.
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tune to a heavy metal B-side near you. The bit where the singer goes, say bye-bye to Shabby Lino. 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For the most impressive range of vests in Europe, it's got to be Just Vests. 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Screw me like a funky bitch sex machine house. Chislehurst, Surrey. The shouting shop! The shouting shop! All the noise you can cope with at the shouting shop! All the shouting you want for a pound! The shouting shop! Barmy Malcolm's room! His mum's house! Newcastle on the Lime! Barmy Town! Looking for a large cold planet? With coloured rings and a methane gas atmosphere? Saturn. Just 8 billion miles from this record.

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0: 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Assuming that's between 12 and 2 on a weekday with a fun pop quiz in the middle.
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0: Tired? Listless? Bones aching from the soul-crushing start to another week?
1: Me too! Have you considered Cocodamol? Better than that, listen to my show, Ben Baker vs. Monday, on Noisebox Radio at 8 p.m. It won't help with the pain, but hey, why don't we both suffer together?

Another big news story of the year concerned the Ecumenical Council in Rome, known as Vatican II. Among the things they did, in an attempt to make the church more commercial, was to introduce the vernacular into portions of the Mass to replace Latin and to widen somewhat the range of music permissible in the liturgy. But I feel that if they really want to sell the product in this secular age, what they ought to do is to redo some of the liturgical music in popular song forms. I have a modest example here. It's called The Vatican Rag. First you get down on your knees, fiddle with your rosaries, bow your head with great respect and genuflect, genuflect, genuflect. Do whatever steps you

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Hello, I'm Louis Barrow, and I think you should listen to Noise Box Radio on a Saturday morning at 11, because it's a roller skating jam named Saturday, my show. But don't just take it from me, take it from this broadcasting legend. Hello, I'm Henry Kelly, and I think you should listen to Louis Barrow on Noise Box Radio every Saturday. He's very nice people.

Hark! Who's that at the door? Is it Ronan Keating again? And can that possibly be Nicky Byrne rapping at the window? And wait, I recognise the sound of Jason Orange at the letterbox. Yes, you're listening to Boys Knox Radio. Sorry.

0: 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I'm having cheddars.
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0: Welcome to Brown Colin. And we start today's show with latest news of our appeal. Isn't that right, John?
1: That's right, John. 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
0: The children of St Dingbat's School in Cockermouth had a bring and buy sale and a sponsored swim.
1: Ooh.
0: But unfortunately nobody bought anything because everything got wet.
1: Oh dear, and I've had a letter from Gavin Dysentery of Bitchfield in Lancashire, who spent the last 3 weeks sitting in a bath of baked beans.
0: Fabulous, John. How much money's he raised?
1: I don't think there's anything to do with the appeal, John. He's just a strange man. Oh well.
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0: Thanks, John. Now over to Valerie, who's going to show us a lovely pair of antique knockers.
1: Oh, steady on, John. She's only 37.
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0: Oh, good, I'm not too late. I'm Ben Baker from 27 Seconds in the Future to warn you that you must listen to my show, Ben Baker vs. Monday, every week from 8 p.m, or a temporal loop will open in space and we'll all be doomed to repeat it until the universe is destroyed in a fiery cataclysm. 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
0: Oh, good, I'm not too late. I'm Ben Baker from 27 Seconds in the Future to warn you that you must listen to my show, Ben Baker vs. Monday, every week from 8 p.m. or a temporal...

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1: What bam boogie.
0: All the people on the right.
1: Boogaloo.
0: All the people on the left.
1: What bam boogie.
0: All the people on the right.
1: Boogaloo.
0: All the people on the left.
1: What bam boogie.
0: All the people on the right.
1: Boogaloo.
0: All the people on the left.
1: What bam boogie.
0: All the people on the right.
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0: Oh, Joe, it's me, Tufty Garden, of the Tufty Garden Club, which is legally not affiliated with that bleeding road safety squirrel. In fact, I say more kids had run William and indeed Nilliam into the road, thus producing much more pandemonium, meaning I can't get to work, and thus I get more time to listen to Noise Box Radio. 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

0: again. As you see, we're the special friends. So let's get the network together. It's Noise Box tonight. It's a turn on. It's a party. Whether it's off the charts, Scaro, or even Keir Hardie, just turn the Noise Box on. 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

From the Hotel Sheets in downtown Plunkettville, the Mickin Broadcasting Company presents the music of Pete DeAngelis and his loyal Plunkettvillevanians. Here in the beautiful gold, yellow, copper, steel, iron ballroom of the Hotel Sheets in downtown Plunkettville, overlooking the uptown section of downtown Pottstown. Stay with us, won't you, and enjoy the sweetest music this side of the Monongahela River. 1 mile high, 2.5 blocks from the center of old New Orleans. Ah, there's gaiety, merriment, and dancing in the Hotel Sheets nightly. Now, to get things underway, Pete and his loyal banditos play a medley of old standard favorites, commencing with Your Red Scarf Matches Your Eyes, Close Cover Before Striking, Your Father Had the Ship Fitter Blues, and Loving You Has Made Me Bananas. This beautiful picture and lovely lyric portrayed vocally by Dickie Ryan.

like Sundays but wish there were more something? 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Every week a different host with a different idea and different underpants. At least I hope for that last one. 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

is here, a suffering is here. Life is Skittles and life is beer. I think the loveliest time of the year is the spring. I do, don't you? Of course you do. But there's one thing that makes spring complete.

notoriety and caused much anxiety in the Audubon Society with our games. They call it impiety and lack of propriety and quite a variety of

My name is Pat O'Hare from Uptown, and I have been asked to read this statement about Noisebox Radio being very good. Noisebox Radio is very good. Thanks.

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1: I'm tuning into Noisebox at Saturday at 7 in case a certain little Maisie comes by. Oh me, oh my, I hope that little Maisie comes by. She'll do your request at a push, the music is a royal flush, you'll be glad that she dropped by. I'm tuning into Noisebox on Saturday at 7 in case a certain little Maisie comes by.

0: 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Forget about K-pop, Beat. How about T-pop? Beat. No? Have a bloody sodgy then.
1: I'm going out with the mountain, and I'm only 5'3". I was in love with that mountain, she was far too tall for me. So I went around with a coho instead, but I got covered in grime. So I'm going steady with 3:30, 'cause it's always there all the time. I once knew a girl called, and another little girl called, but went in love with, and went in love with. I'm going up on the mountain, and I'm only 5'3". I was in love with a mountain, she was far too tall for me. So I went around with a coal and

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1: Saturday nights. What were they made for? Strictly with Claudia? I have the superior fringe and no capes with me, darling. What else is there on a Saturday night? A masked singer? I think not. You get the real deal with me, Maisie Bug. And I'd like to thank you all for coming here tonight and watching me and my little show. Maisie Bug's Disco Toilet. 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
1: 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I'll stop doing the tea puns now. 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

Saturday nights. What were they made for? Strictly with Claudia? I have the superior fringe and no capes with me, darling. What else is there on a Saturday night? A masked singer? I think not. You get the real deal with me, Maisie Bug. And I'd like to thank you all for coming here tonight and watching me and my little show. Maisie Bug's Disco Toilet. 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

0: What do the ghost of Terence Rattigan, Max Alcock, the A48 brackets M, some fuzzy felt, and Lawrence from felt have in common? Well, you can find
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3: 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Somebody thought it'd be funny.

Hi, I'm Scrooge McDuck, currently in traction with a broken coccyx from having leapt onto a huge pile of coins. 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Ock I the noo.

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1: 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The finest tea shanties in high fidelity. I'll stop doing the tea puns now.

Good evening, good day, good luck, fellow students of music. Welcome to Hodder School Days with yours truly. Show 19, would you believe? Time really does fly as we head into September, properly into the autumn term, began with a track that, would you believe, is 30 years old. Britpop goodness from Dodgy with Good Enough from their third album, Free Peace Suite, Britpop at its finest, as mentioned, got as high as number 4 in 96 and the top 20 in Canada, and not much else. Came back into being in 2007 after 5 years away. They've released a few albums since, and Hello Beautiful, their latest album, came out this May. As always, noiseboxradio.com/discord is where you can join the conversation, and a very warm welcome indeed. And we don't mean holding a lighter under your backside. Not that anyone would do that to you, we're a lovely bunch. So, for newcomers, this is a 90s and naughty show from my school days. I was in school between 95 and 2007. 2010 if you include college, rightly or wrongly. So, onwards to a bit of chart busting. This week, 2001 and 91.

There's a pair of contrasts for you going back to the charts this week in both 2001, week ending the 15th of September, and the week beginning the 15th of September, 1991, beginning with 01, DJ Ötzi covering Bruce Channel with Hey Baby, up 2 to 45 this week. Bob the Builder was at number 1 with Mambo number 5. Next week it would climb 44 places to number 1 for a week, and he wouldn't finish there. The unofficial World Cup remix getting to the top 10 the following year, as well as a cover of Doa Diddy. Think of that what you will. Better Fair in 1991, down 2 to number 41, Saint Etienne with Only Love Can Break Your Heart, the first of 15 top 40 singles, peaked at number 39, second time around, first time it only got to number 95. Probably one of the few groups in chart statistics to have singles peak at 39, 40 and 41. That's quite something. They released their final album in 2025 and they're on their farewell tour so they can finish on a high note. Smart thinking. We go from a French football team to Finland.

0: Gotta get every last drop out of the Rasmus, the brilliant, swoomy Finnish rock band, In the Shadows, which I believe was it top 20, says checking. Yeah, it got to number 3, actually, in 2004, 22nd best-selling single of that year here in the UK, number 1 in Germany and New Zealand, among others. They're still around, and I wish I could find the Stealth Eurovision klaxon, but of course, off the chart I've got it, because they represented Finland at Eurovision in 2022. They didn't do that well, because again, some Eurovision fans have no taste in good music. Never mind. We go to the double period, an A-side and a B-side. We're heading to the late 90s after this.
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We do like a bit of the Lightning Seeds. First time playing them as well. That was two tracks. Life's Too Short, the lead single from the album Tilt, both of which were comparative flops. The single only scraped into the top 30, despite being heralded by Chris Moyles, something he did right, credit where credit's due. The album flopped at number 46, possibly alienating some of the alt-rock fans. On the B-side, Every Day and Every Night Unabridged, which you can find on the album Tilt as Happy Satellite. Very PSB-esque, as people are saying on the Discord. 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You can find show pages. You can chat along. There's general chit-chat, music chat. It's all a very fine community. Both of those from 1999. Well worth checking out the album. I really enjoy it. It's a belter. If a little underrated by some. Riley Brody, Ian Brody's son, the life of Riley is named for him, plays rhythm guitar with the band and has done for some time, and many people very complimentary of him. Now we're going for a bit of 80s. In 2009, here's PhD.

It's no, I won't let you down. A little Susie's on the up, but a belt are all the same. PhD! More than just an 80s band, they came back for a third album called Three in 2009. Simon Phillips was on drums for that and two other tracks. A Land of Your Own. There were a couple of tracks on the third album that were either covers or re-recordings from Is It Safe? And one from Jim Diamond's first self-titled album, his third overall in 1988. We lost him in 2014. Of course, had his number one in 1984 before telling people, please buy Do They Know It's Christmas instead. A very noble move. For the rest of this section, we're into TV land.

Well, that's a dang good theme tune, I tell you what. No propane accessories included, sadly. Yahoos and Triangles by The Refreshments, just before the band broke up. The theme to King of the Hill, which you can find on Disney+. That is not advertising, that's just stating facts. And the series that came back last year, damn, it's good. It's as if it's never been away. It is just as good as you'd expect for the series 15 years later. One good TV theme deserves another. Now to ITV on an early Saturday evening.

0: Yes, a mainstay of ITV in the early to mid-90s. None other than Jimmy Jameson performing I'm Always Here, the theme to most series of Baywatch, which, despite being cancelled by NBC after one season, spent no fewer than 11 series in syndication. And what's more, it's coming back again. The reboots are strong in the 2020s. There's been a 12-episode revival ordered by Fox for the 2026-27 primetime season, with a couple of original members as well. So, there ends part two of your ration of three. After a short break, we're going into the art of chill.
1: Hello there, I'm Ben Baker. 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

Although I've never actually been to majority of the destinations you found on holiday, or Wish You Were Here, which are just as good a theme tune in my opinion, that was The Voyager from Paul Hardcastle's first light album in 1997, this week's Art of Chill. The floor filler's taking a September chill out break as the summer is sort of over. It might come back in the autumn, because why not? That was best known as the theme tune to the BBC's holiday programme for a number of years. Cue Craig Doyle later on, or, before her untimely death, Jill Dando. Now, you know me, it can't be a school days without a, as Ben Baker put it, girthy song, and I think I've picked a rather good one.

That song was once described by Animac as 6 minutes and 9 seconds of pure brilliance. And by heck was she right. Knights of Cydonia from 2007. What was it? No, it was 2006, actually. From Black Holes and Revelations, the closing track. It's unashamedly prog, and for that reason alone, and others, I bloody well love it. I am almost at the end of another school days. Would you believe that next week is number 20? Ah! I honestly can't believe it's that many shows already, but they've flown by, and the pleasure of your company next Tuesday at 7 will be most welcome indeed. Stay tuned on Tuesday evening for Ready Player One with Tracy Binion, then it's Stephen Jules with Off the Chart. The show gets repeated at 6 o'clock on Saturday, and then it goes on to mixcloud.com/noiseboxradio, where you can find an array of wonderful shows, productions, gems. I leave you with a song I've sat on for ages to play, and it just feels like a great closer. We're heading to the Emerald Isle, the early 90s, and the cover of Johnny Nash's I Can See Clearly Now. It's the Hot House Flowers. Thank you for listening. Good night.

0: And this is your reminder, don't switch off your set, there's more shows to come. 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
3: Hello, this is Ready Player One. I'm Tracy Binney, and this is Mad Rat Heart from Mad Rat Dead.

That was indeed rather a funky sax, wasn't it? That was, as previously mentioned, Mad Rat Heart from the game Mad Rat Dead, a 2020 rhythm game, which was developed by Nippon Ishii Software.

and also published by Nippon Ishi Software, or Nihon as it is in Japanese. Composers there: Kazuya Takasu, Dais Iwasaki, Camellia, A_Hisa. Okay, yeah, I'm sure that's a real name. And Ziz Studio, released in October 2020 on the Switch and PS4. If you like your rhythm games, well, yeah. I play one rhythm game, I've played them all basically. But yes, hello, good evening and welcome. This is Ready Player One on Noisebox Radio. I'm Tracy Binney and I am here until 9 o'clock with all things video game music. Thank you very much to Sam for his leap back into his school days. Didn't catch it all, unfortunately. We bumped into a very talkative lady while out with the dogs earlier. But I did enjoy what I heard. And yeah, I get to relive some of my school days, and fortunately mine were more ending, yeah, when his was starting. But anyway, we won't talk about that, it's fine. Moving swiftly along, as they say. I did, however, feel a little bit nostalgic listening to Hodder's school days. And I wanted to play something from a game that came back way back when he was still in his high school shorts or whatever. I don't know, man. What do kids wear to high school these days? Anyway, this is the Dovahkiin song, or the theme, as it's also known, from the Elder Scrolls V Skyrim. Fuzz roll da!

Now, while I accept the argument that it does sound like 80s Japanese pop, that was actually taken from a game set in 2023. Yes. That was Honolulu City Lights, taken from Like a Dragon Infinite Wealth, also known as Yakuza 8. The game itself came out in 2024 on all the contemporary consoles, apart from the Switch. Developed by Ryoga Gotoku Studio and published by Sega. The composers there, we had Chihiro Aoki, Keitaro Hanada, Head lunch? I don't know. That doesn't sound very Japanese at all, does it? What else have we got? Yeah, Hidenori Shoji, Yuri Fukuda, Saori Yoshida, 83 Key, and Rintaro Soma. There we go. So this installment in the Yakuza series, as previously mentioned, was released in 2024, and it was the first in a series not to be based in Japan. This one, as you might have guessed from the title of that song, was based in Hawaii. And the main protagonist we have Ichiban Kasuga and fan favourite Kazuma Kiryu. And yeah, it's more Yakuza shenanigans, basically. I've never played a Yakuza game, but I have watched my friend playing Yakuza Zero, I think it was, yeah. And I always love it when he does the karaoke bits. Before that, we had, from The Elder Scrolls V Skyrim, the main theme, Dovahkiin, blah, blah, blah. I can't do words. Do you know, I forgot to take my medicine this morning and I'm still playing catch up. I came home and I took my medicine, but yeah, I'm still playing catch up. Anyway, I do apologise. Released in November 2011. Oh my goodness. Yep, developed and published by Bethesda, of course. If Todd Howard, if you're listening, Elder Scrolls 6, when? Come on, hurry up, get on with it. Available on all the things. Composer was Jeremy Soule, who we've played several of his things, several of his tracks on this show. And he is on my list. My next special is going to be a composer special, and it's not going to be a Japanese composer. Can you imagine? I'm doing something different. Yes. If you haven't played Skyrim by now, what's wrong with you? Do it. It's fantastic. In fact, I need to do another playthrough. I'll try and get one done through the summer, because it's just such a good game, and it's been such a long time since I played it, because I had it for the Xbox 360, but have it for it's in the Steam library now, so that's good. 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My name's Tracy Binney, and if you're on the Discord chatting away, fantastic. Thank you for keeping me company. 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Easy peasy, lemon squeezy. Right, okay, so for someone in the Discord, funnily enough, he turned up just as I was loading up the track that he requested last week. This one's for our very own Goth David. That's David G, if you still can't tell the two Davids apart. And this is taken from Jumping Flash. Oh yes.

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2: Hi, I'm the letter J, and I don't officially exist in the Welsh alphabet.
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2: I couldn't speak a word of English. 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Anyway, got to go, your tea's arrived.
3: Careful.
2: And I've got to tuck into this delicious meal of Celtic...
3: Oh, for
2: Farpob, Asglodion.
4: Sausage, beans and chips.

Ah, fantastic stuff. And I like how other David, or David C. David Gort, correctly guessed the composer to that second track, the one you just heard. It was indeed composed by the legend that is Rob Hubbard. And let's see, did anyone actually know what it was from? Not quite. There was just too much love for the chiptune, which is fair enough. That was taken from 1987's Thundercats game, The Lost Eye of Thundera. It was released on the Speccy, the CPC, Atari, the Amiga, and Commodore 64. And as you can imagine, yeah, it's all about the Thundercats. You play Lion-O, you got to go hunt down Mumra, because that naughty, naughty Mumra has stolen the Eye of Thundera, so they obviously have to get it back, because that, as we all know, Kitty Winkles, is the source of the Thundercats' power. Before that, we heard Lost Woods, taken from Jumping Flash, which was released back in November 1995, and a composer there, Takeo Miratsu. David, you're saying in the chat you're not sure if he was responsible for the gods stuff. I think so, but I'm not 100%. I will have to look that up for you. The game itself, though, Jumpin' Flash, blimmin' good game. I loved it. It was a platformer game, one of the very first to come out for the PS1, coming out in the PAL region, or the EU region, whatever you want, in September 1995. Developed by Exact and Ultra. I don't think they exist anymore, sadly. And obviously published by Sony, because it's a PlayStation game, isn't it? So you're playing, it's a first person platformer. You get to play a robotic rabbit called Robert, which is that's quite good. And you're obviously working your way through the game to defeat the final boss, Baron Aloha. I wonder if he met Kiryu in Honolulu. Anyway, separate universes. So there you go. It was so fun. It came out as part of the pre-release set for the PlayStation, to basically demonstrate what Sony had done with the PS1 tech, and it came out under the provisional title of Spring Man. Well, I mean, you know, rabbits, spring, jump, yeah, it kind of works. Really fun game. It spawned two sequels as well. You had Robert Mondieu and Jumping Flash 2, although I think I might have got them the other way around. So there you go. If you get a chance to play it, you absolutely should. In fact, I think David C has mentioned that he has been playing it on retrogamesnexus.com. So if you fancy getting your Jumping Flash game on, I suggest you get over to that website after the show, obviously, or after Off the Chart, because I think Steve and Jules might be a wee bit annoyed if you all go off playing video games. Well, you should be listening to them. Okay, so what else have we got in Ready Player One, apart from my terrible bants? Well, do you know what? I'm going to play something from the Ocarina of Time, because I haven't done it for ages and it's my show, and I can do what I want. This is Lost Woods.

0: was Tommy Dorsey with Boogie Woogie. It's 15 minutes past 8, and you're vibing with the BBC. 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
1: Hi, I'm Tara Court, award-losing radio presenter, formerly of Coventry Hospital Radio, from which I was sacked for not calling Bono a cunt on air. Also, you may remember me from selling footballer Peter and Love a suitcase when I worked in Woolworths. When I'm not presenting, and I use that term very loosely, the weekend immune system here on Noisebox, I like to catch up on the shows that I've missed, such as Maisie Bug's Disco Toilet or the Salford Record Society on Mixcloud. 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Now, you'll have to excuse me, I've got to go and stand in the woods screaming in despair.

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1: Ah, fantastic. I might not play the game anymore, but what a soundtrack. What a soundtrack. That wasn't a Warbringer's Jaina, taken from the World of Warcraft expansion Battle for Azeroth. Jaina Proudmoore, one of the main Alliance leaders. Coffee Monster's asking in the Discord if it is pirating. Yeah, kind of. I can't quite remember the backstory right now, but yeah, I think Jaina's faction, they started out as pirates and then they settled in a place with a lighthouse. That's all I can remember. It was on Kalimdor. I remember that part, like one of the continents in the game. But anyway, yes. So, Battle for Azeroth, anyway, back on track. Released in August 2018 on PC and Mac. Developed and published by Blizzard. The composers, this is quite an interesting one actually, because the composers listed, we've got Glenn Stafford, Neil Acree, Sam Carden, David Arkenston, Clint Bajakayan, and Derek Duke. But also, it did occur to me when I was putting this together, that when I went to see the Video Games Music Concert a few years back at the Usher Hall in Edinburgh, the conductor there is a lady called, is it Aimer or Aimer Noon? It's an Irish name. I'm terrible with the Irish names. And she has actually composed for the World of Warcraft world. Yeah, something like that anyway. Lovely lady, by the way. Fantastic concert as well. I do hope they do it again. Although I do understand there is a, I think it's a BAFTA one coming. I must look into what video game music stuff is going to be touring the UK, because I really want to go see Distant Worlds again, for one. And I know Kit wants to go see Distant Worlds as well. There was a Square Enix one recently, I think. So yes, I need to go do a heckin' investigate on that, I reckon. Before that, you heard The Legend of Zelda Ocarina of Time, of course, The Lost Woods, and gosh, you know, I'll stand on this hill and fight you all. Ocarina of Time was the best Zelda game. Yeah, there I said it. Composer of that, the legendary Koji Kondo, of course. The platforms it was released on, we've got the IQ player, the GameCube, and also the N64, which is the platform I played on. My friend's N64 in Australia. So when I think about Australia, I think about Ocarina of Time and vice versa. It's funny how these little moments in time can take you completely different directions. But we spent an awful lot of time, working to UK, or strangely enough, in the suburbs of Melbourne, playing GoldenEye and Shadowman and Ocarina of Time, SimCity and all sorts. Anyway, you're not listening to Tracy's Anecdotes, you're listening to Ready Player One here on Noisebox Radio. I'm live until 9, and then the Off The Chart Boys will be taking over with their usual 2 hours, and a bit, of course, because Nankus joins in. The main 2 hours, shenanigans. The third hour, Nakas is in charge, so it's a bit more civilised, shall we say. Right, what am I going to play for you next? Something that comes from the DS. It's a very silly tune, but I like it, and I hope you do too. Yeah.

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I'm Alan, by the way.

Oh, I do like that. It is good, isn't it? That was Escaping Samsara, she says. Put your teeth back in, Benny. There we go. That was by Bleach, and it was taken from one of the Corpse Party series. I've lost my notes. Which Corpse Party one was it? Songs of the Dead. There we go. There's been quite a few of them. It's not a game I've played. It's a horror game. I'm not crazy about horror games. I do think we played something from Corpse Party before, but I can't remember what. Not that, though, anyway. Developed by Kinexsoft and Team Grigri, and published by the same people, and also Mages. And Grindhouse, what? Yeah, that is mad. Anyway, the first release came out in 1996, only in Japan though. However, it is available because, you know, internets and stuff. So it's fine. You can even get it on iOS now and Steam. Ah, yes, you thought it was Japan only, but no, there's always a way around, especially these days. Isn't it wonderful? Remember, like, you would miss out back in the day so many Japanese games because even though they're in the PAL region, they just didn't release them here because, hey, who cares about Japanese stuff in the UK, right? Well, weren't you wrong, Sega and Nintendo and Sony? Anyway, right, moving swiftly along because that's probably a conversation for another time. What else did we have? We had something from Corpse Party. We also had something from... I've lost my notes again. It's going well. Cats. That was it. How could I forget that? I just saw P in the Discord. She's probably going to be looking at me disapprovingly now. Sorry, P. Cats is taken from the super successful Pet series of the Nintendo DS run. I am aware of the original Pet series where you had cats and dogs spelled with Zs instead of Ss. You gotta look after your kitties, keep them happy, feed them, all that good stuff. Basically a sort of contemporary Tamagotchi, if you like. So if you like that sort of game, by all means, you know, find a DS emulator or indeed dig a DS out if you've still got one in the cupboard somewhere, and get cracking. The Youngin bought, oh, is it Dogs or Nintendogs recently actually out second-hand shop. And I think there was still someone's save on the game or something like that. I can't remember. I'll have to check in with them and check and see. Or maybe it was their own save. I don't know. Yeah, my brain is so frazzled, honestly. Always take your medicine, kids. Don't forget. Okay, so we are going to... You know what? We're going to have some more Final Fantasy music. Because, one, there's so much of it. And two, I want to play some Final Fantasy music. So taken from Final Fantasy VII, this is Those Who Fight.

quite jolly, that, isn't it? That was taken from the PS1 game Rascal, and it was entitled Castle Hackalot. Developed by Traveller's Tales and published by Psygnosis. Oh, gosh. Psygnosis, remember them? Ah, cracking studio. It was released in March 1998, and the composers there, Andy Blythe and Martin Justra? I should know that. We'll go with Justra. It sounds more exotic or Dutch or something. Right, moving swiftly along, we had boss fight entitled Those Who Fight. If I remember rightly from Final Fantasy VII, that was it the Dark Claw fight? The big scorpion thing, if I remember rightly. I could be wrong. Do correct me in the Discord if you know better. Final Fantasy VII, possibly the most famous in the Final Fantasy series, released in January 97, and it was the first. It was the first Final Fantasy I ever played, I think, because I didn't have a Nintendo growing up. Knew I was Team Sega, so no Final Fantasy for me. But that's okay, because I bought the Pixel Remaster of 1-6 on Steam, and yeah, I should get my bomb into gear and actually play them. I'll do it. Composer there, he needs no introduction, but you know what, in case you're new to this or you've had your head under a rock, Nobuo Uematsu. We love him here at Ready Player One. Yes, we do. Pretty much out of time now, but thank you so much for keeping me company this past hour with all these lovely video game tunesies. If you do want to put a request in for next week's show, feel free to do so on the Ready Player One channel on the Discord. David G already has, so feel free to follow his lead with your suggestions. I'm going to play out with the Grievous Lady theme from Team... no, it isn't. It's from Arkea. It's by Team Grimoire. Do stick around for Off the Chart at 9 o'clock, but until next time, do take care of yourselves, play lots of video games, and let's do this again next week. Good night.

0: Hello.
1: What's going on here? What are you playing this for?
0: Well, it's kind of before we start, really.
1: Oh, what's going on? Confused everything.
0: Well, okay, so right, number 108, The Electronicas, the original Bird Dogs.
1: Really? Why?
0: Yes. Well, because it's bubbling under in the record business chart at 108.
1: So why are we playing it?
0: Well, it's already a new entry at 59 in the official chart, where it goes on to reach number 22. Meanwhile,
1: right, okay.
0: The Queen's Birdie song was up to number 25 in the official chart on its way to number 2.
1: Right, But we always play the Birdie song.
0: We do, because every time we do the chart, it's in the top 10.
1: Yes.
0: This week it's not. It's only at 22, so it's the only chance we get, stupidly, to not do the official chart version.
1: Oh, okay.
0: So, because it's bubbling under, here we are. We've never had a chance to play this version before. And so, we are. We're going to play it today, for completeness sake.
1: Right.
0: This version by the Dutch group The Electronicas was number one in West Germany this week. Please do enjoy.
1: It's not much different, is it?
0: Not really.
1: No. Shall we get on?
0: Fair enough.
1: All right.
0: It's Tuesday, the 15th of September. Hello, I'm Julian.
1: Hi, I'm Steve.
0: The year is 1981, and this is Off the Chart.
1: Oh, hang on.
0: Oh.

0: What a way to start. Well, technically double start.
1: Well, we have already technically started, but yes. Okay, yes. Yeah. So, yeah, it's the Pool Cats then.
0: Is that who it was?
1: Yes, number 98.
0: Right.
1: Their version of Jeepster. Climbing back up two places.
0: We've
1: already peaked at 59 on the record business chart.
0: Oh, good lord.
1: And 53 on the official chart at the end of August.
0: That's bizarre, is it?
1: Sneaking back up a couple of places just before dropping out altogether.
0: Yeah.
1: Originally recorded by T-Rex in 1971.
0: Of course, yes.
1: Made number two when it was controversially released as a single by their label Fly Records.
0: Controversial.
1: After Mark Bolan had left the label and gone to EMI.
0: Ah, right.
1: Company shenanigans, you see. More of that later in the show.
0: Fair enough, yes.
1: But the song has also been covered by Altered Images, Fish.
0: Wow.
1: You smell fish.
0: Big dick.
1: Mm, that's him. And Joan Jett and the Blackhearts.
0: Very nice. Yes. Hello,
1: hello,
0: welcome to another Off the Chart.
1: Yes.
0: Here we are again, looking at Tuesday the 15th of September 1981, which is historically a Tuesday.
1: Oh, that's good.
0: Hey! Yes, show 504, by the way.
1: Yes.
0: In case everybody's counting.
1: Blimey. So it is.
0: And yes, the only chance we've ever had to play the electronica version of the original Bear Chance, this is pretty much going to be the only chance we'll ever get to. So there's that.
1: Yes.
0: And then the podcast after that. So yes, welcome in, as always. The usual stuff. We're looking at the record business chart this week, of course.
1: We are, yes.
0: As per, for it being 1981 and having that additional extra 25 slots. Good, right. So shall we play this one then?
1: Yes, okay then.
0: Good, right. Oh no. Is it waving or branding?
1: Oh, no, blimey.
0: Phil Larkin, no idea. Oh, wait, it's Teardrop Explosion.

0: It wasn't really drowning, it was a joke.
1: I see, but well, it's nothing joking.
0: It's not really funny, drowning. Is it?
1: No.
0: Or exploding.
1: No. Sorry. Number 82 then, down two places for The Teardrop Explodes, having peaked at 68 previously, and nowhere to be seen on the official chart at all.
0: That is weird.
1: Ha ha, I'm drowning.
0: Oh, okay.
1: The Teardrops had scored three top 30 hits in 1981, but this fourth single from the album, Kilimanjaro, was one step too far. Much like Bardo. Failing to reach the official top 75, even when packaged as a double set with a copy of their hard-to-find early single, Bouncing Babies.
0: Oh, yes.
1: As sung about in the Freshies song, I Can't Get Bouncing Babies by the Teardrop Explodes.
0: Oh, yes. Well, now you can, because they put it out again as a double
1: Indeed.
0: Pack.
1: Indeed. Indeed. Yeah. Aren't you lucky?
0: Mind you, Passionate Friend is still up in the top 30, so I don't know why they put this out now. Well, what's going on there?
1: More record company shenanigans, obviously.
0: One at a time, lads. Come on.
1: Let's give other people a chance, eh?
0: Yeah, well, we have to rush. Come on, time waits for no one.
1: That's very true.
0: Yes.
1: That is very true.
0: You ask Michael Jackson.
1: Yeah. Well, exactly, yes.
0: Yes, exactly. Yeah.
1: Spring forward.
0: There we are.
1: Eh? Fall back. Hair's on fire.
0: No, not good.
1: Right, two tracks together?
0: Oh, yeah, I think so.
1: Fine, here we go. Here's some Jacksons.
0: Good, hurry up then.

0: Oof, hey, well, there you
1: a whole
0: go.
1: Ranch full of Cadillacs.
0: Well, it is.
1: Quite impressive.
0: Doing well for himself is Bruce.
1: Obviously.
0: Not so well in the UK, but certainly doing well for himself in America.
1: In America, yeah. Well, let's come back to that in a minute.
0: Yes.
1: What about the Jacksons?
0: Come on, then. Let's move along. Time waits for no one.
1: Indeed.
0: The Jacksons there at number 78.
1: Wow.
0: On the record business chart. Up 14 places.
1: Oh, okay.
0: And peaking, 78.
1: Oh.
0: And doing nothing at all on the official chart. Again.
1: Well, there's a thing.
0: Much like the Teardrop Explodes, the Jacksons had been enjoying a run of success. They just had back-to-back top 10 hits.
1: Indeed.
0: Can you feel it?
1: Oh, hey.
0: Walk right now.
1: Thank you very much.
0: But the fifth single from their album, Triumph, was not a triumph.
1: No.
0: Anyway.
1: No. Yeah. Didn't even get as high as this. Number 70, Bruce Springsteen.
0: Mm.
1: Cadillac Ranch up one place this week to peak at 70 on the record business chart. Again, not bothering to even touch the official chart whatsoever. Because the boss has yet to crack the UK properly, although the title track of his album, The River, had given him his first UK top 40 hit back in June.
0: Oh, yes.
1: This follow-up didn't repeat the success. It was only released as a single in Europe, but it did reach number 48 in the US on the Billboard Mainstream Rock Tracks chart.
0: Wow. That's a very impressive, somehow mainstream occurrence.
1: It is, isn't it? Which is handy, because of course it's button one time and time for the mainstream occurrences.
0: Oh, okay then. Good.
1: Right, what sort of day is today?
0: Oh, a bit mainstream.
1: Mainstream.
0: Yeah.
1: Oh, excellent.
0: 15th of September today. It's the 258th day of the year.
1: That must mean there are an odd number to go.
0: Well, only 107 to go.
1: Oh, another week and we're hitting number 100. Fantastic topic. Oh, my God.
0: Yes.
1: Firmly into the last third of the year.
0: Dear God.
1: Right,
0: It's International Day of Democracy.
1: Well, that's very democratic of you.
0: Who remembers democracy? This Democracy Manifest.
1: Get your hand off my penis!
0: It's World Engineers Day.
1: Oh, fantastic.
0: So that's good.
1: Hurrah, a day for engineers.
0: Yes, but it's also National Crème de Menthe Day.
1: All these French engineers absolutely wrapped on Crème de Menthe.
0: Yes, indeed.
1: Very nice, very nice. I've got a Crème de Menthe range. Right, marvellous. Birthdays. Do we have some celebrity birthdays today?
0: Some celebrity birthdays. We do. We have some people sharing birthdays on the same, born the same day in the same year.
1: Okay.
0: Which is quite interesting. Born on this day in 1946, Oliver Stone.
1: Filmmaker.
0: Yes, indeed.
1: JFK, etc., etc.
0: That's right. But also born today in 1946, Tommy Lee Jones.
1: Filmmaker, as in actor.
0: Interesting, isn't it?
1: Very good.
0: Meanwhile, born today in 1956, Maggie Riley.
1: Blimey.
0: Singer.
1: Yes.
0: Off of Moonlight Shadow and
1: Mr. Ofield's favourite female vocalist.
0: But also born today in 1956, Radio's Natalie Graham's mum, Jackie Graham.
1: Hey! Off of David Graham.
0: Yes. Another singer.
1: Indeed, yes.
0: And then born today in 1984, so minus three today in 1981, of unknown origin, Prince Harry.
1: The ginger behemoth that is Prince Harry, yes.
0: More in mysterious circumstances.
1: Off of Meghan Markle. Lucky boy. Anyway, moving on. Dare I ask, I know it's time after last week. Do we happen to have any listeners' birthdays?
0: As it turns out, we do have one coming up on the 20th.
1: Oh, fantastic.
0: Happy birthday to Lisa Lockwood.
1: Oh, off of Dave.
0: Well, apparently. Who would like a little bit of Claire?
1: Absolutely.
0: Why not?
1: How wouldn't we all? Marvellous. Happy birthday for the 20th, Lisa.
0: Yes, indeed.
1: Right. News stories.
0: Oh.
1: Bit of a contentious issue, is it?
0: Oh, shit.
1: What's up, Steve?
0: I've forgotten to do the news stories. I forgot to pick some.
1: 503 previous episodes. Never missed one.
0: Oh, yeah. We do news stories at this point in the show, don't we? Oh, yes. I forgot.
1: Worst bit is, I looked over this the other day and I didn't even spot them. They weren't there.
0: Right, fine. Let me get the paper out. Hang on. Let's see what we can do here.
1: It's right, all right. Okay.
0: Let's have the bongs anyway.
1: All right, let's have some bongs. We'll carry on. Here's your first bong for this week, then.
0: Bong! Dracula news. In what must be her last big effort to build a cabinet in tune with her economic thinking, the Prime Minister yesterday dropped three cabinet ministers, including the hostile Sir Ian Gilmore, Lord Privy Seal.
1: Wow.
0: There we go. And promoted several ministers and backbenchers on whose support she has relied since becoming party leader in 1975. Mr. Norman Tebbit.
1: Ah, yes.
0: Was promoted to the sensitive post of Secretary of State for Employments. That's a good idea. Which Mr. James Pryor was so reluctant to leave.
1: Oh dear.
0: Mr. Pryor agreed to serve as Secretary of State for Northern Ireland after being dissuaded by his family and friends from leaving office.
1: It's fine. He'll get a job in Superman 3. All will be well.
0: It's okay, I suppose so.
1: And Brewster's Millions, of course.
0: Yes.
1: And an amazing stand-up career.
0: That's true, yeah. You wouldn't think he'd want anything to do with the Secretary of State for Northern Ireland, would you?
1: All this film with Gene Wilder as well.
0: Responsibility of that. Dangerous job, that.
1: Stick to comedy. Very good, yeah.
0: Yeah, very good.
1: Great guy.
0: He did blow himself up that time, didn't he?
1: Well, that's just true. Let's not go too far down that street, shall we?
0: Okay. Lord Soames, former Lord President of the Council, after an exceptionally long, varied and distinguished political career, resigned at Mrs. Thatcher's request.
1: I was going to say, was let go.
0: Come fuck off. And so did Mr. Mark Carlyle.
1: Oh no, not from Carlyle.
0: Presumably not. No. Secretary of State for Education and Science, who goes to the back benches.
1: Science!
0: There we go. Go back to the back benches. There we
1: are. Right, bong number two, I guess.
0: Bong! Topical 1981 communication news.
1: Oh, hey. Has it let you down?
0: Oh, yes, it certainly has. It's let someone down, anyway.
1: Oh, no.
0: Humberside Fire Brigade said yesterday that a Citizens Band radio pirate... Remember that?
1: I do. CB Radio. Yes, yeah. It's Breaker Breaker 19.
0: Yes, indeed.
1: This is Heavy Trucker on the line.
0: Oh, very good. Yeah. With the call sign Yankee Bucket Mouth.
1: I love these CB handles. It's such great.
0: Blocked their communications for 45 minutes while they were fighting a blaze at Laporte Industries near Grimsby.
1: Oh no!
0: That's called not very good, is it?
1: Called the fire brigade. You can't.
0: Because of this continuous interference with their radio, calls had to be put in to experts at Marwell to find out what hazards the firemen could expect at the chemical factory.
1: Indeed. Jeez, that's difficult.
0: Yes. Damage estimated at £250,000 was done to a laboratory.
1: Wow.
0: A brigade spokesman said that they and the police were trying to trace the CB operator with a view to prosecution. I wonder why,
1: yes, exactly.
0: Yes.
1: Breaker 19, we've got some smokies on the line.
0: Mm.
1: Quite literally.
0: Very smoky in here, because we can't talk to each other, because you idiot.
1: That's ridiculous. Oh, good Lord. Right, do you have a sort of and finally round-up type story?
0: That's a music-related story. This is quite an interesting one.
1: That sounds good to me. Yes, all right, here we go then. Here's your third and final bong for this week.
0: Duplicated music news.
1: What, as in taping is killing music and
0: well,
1: all that sort of stuff?
0: That they do say that, yes.
1: Oh, okay.
0: Island Records is going some way towards placating the BPI by putting pre-recorded music on both sides of forthcoming releases in its controversial 1+1 tape series.
1: Why, were they going to put it on one side?
0: Yes.
1: What is the point of that?
0: The point is you get all the album on one side of the tape, and then you get a side of blank tape to record whatever you want on the other sides.
1: Wow.
0: BPI don't like that.
1: No, obviously not.
0: For some reason.
1: Thanks, Island.
0: You put whatever you want inside, too.
1: That's fantastic. Yeah, a bit of Desmond Decker, nice.
0: But in fact, you still can, because there are still likely to be quarrels over a copy line on the redesigned flip-top tape packaging.
1: That's nice. That's easy for you to say. Flip-top tape packaging.
0: Which makes it clear that one side of the tape is erasable.
1: Ooh.
0: Ooh.
1: Ooh.
0: Blimey.
1: Has it still got the tab left, then?
0: Yes.
1: Wow! Of course, any discerning home recordist will know that a piece of sellotape over the top does exactly the same
0: exactly,
1: thing.
0: Yes, this is true. Launched last January, Ireland's 1+1 series ran into fierce opposition from the BPI by making it clear that the whole album was recorded on one side of the tape, but the other side was blank and available for recording other material because the anti-erasure lug had been left in place. So you can't record erasure on it.
1: No, because there's an anti-erasure tug.
0: Yes.
1: Yeah. You can put anything else on discover it. That.
0: You can put Depeche Mode on it, or Yazoo.
1: Yeah.
0: Not
1: fine.
0: Erasure. Not in 1981, anyway.
1: Exactly. Yeah. Andy Bell's barely out of shorts.
0: Ireland claims the innovation has been introduced to make the cassette easier to use, especially for in-car entertainment, because it cuts out the need to rewind.
1: Be kind, rewind.
0: I mean, that is true. If you have the whole album just on one side of the tape and the other side is blank.
1: Yes.
0: Christ's sake. Rewind the whole thing to listen to it again.
1: Yeah. Sat in the back of the car with your pencil going. And it flies off and hits your sister in the face.
0: Oh, God's sake.
1: Oh, I'm going to have to start again.
0: Good
1: Lord.
0: Dear. So there you go. Home taping is killing music.
1: That's absolutely amazing. I love that. Well, thank you very much for those, Steve. Hopefully we'll have three more of those. I'm slightly better prepared.
0: Yeah, hopefully I'll remember to write them down next week.
1: Fantastic.
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1: Right, say that, let's head over to the album chart.
0: Oh no, the album chart. Oh no, only kidding.
1: No, you better not, because I did the album chart.
0: Good, all right then.
1: Now, if I remember rightly, 17 entries.
0: It was a busy old week on the album chart. 17 new entries, yep.
1: What we got then?
0: We've got all sorts. We've got Altered Images.
1: Yes.
0: Shaken Stevens. Yep. Johnny Mathis.
1: Oh, good lord.
0: Stars on 45, Volume 2.
1: Oh, yes, yes.
0: And Play It Again by Brian Smith and His Happy Piano at number 97.
1: That's right. Oh, yes, also Cozy Powell.
0: Oh, Cozy Powell, yes. Album and well-known drummer.
1: Royal
0: yes.
1: Philharmonic Dog Classics.
0: Yes, something like that.
1: Right, but we've not picked any of those.
0: Not going for any of those, no.
1: No.
0: The highest of the 17 new entries. Nice. Number 4 on the album chart, Ultravox.
1: Ooh.
0: And their album Rage in Eden.
1: Ooh, that sounds good.
0: They have An Accent on Youth.
1: Oh, have they?
0: Yeah, apparently so, yes.
1: Ah,
0: yeah.
1: What sort of accent? Brummy?
0: Oh, sure. Well, it's Midurian, it's a sort of vaguely Glaswegian.
1: Yeah. Right,
0: hey, youth, hey, young people today. Hey.
1: I smell vintage youth. Fantastic.

0: Ultravox from their album Rage in Eden, new at number 4 on the album chart this week. The 5th album by Ultravox, but their 2nd with Midyear. Like the previous 2 albums, it was produced by legendary German musician Conny Planck.
1: Yes.
0: And recorded at his studio in Cologne.
1: Köln.
0: Yes. Peaking at number 4, the album spent 23 weeks on the charts.
1: Not bad.
0: And then an additional week in 2022 for the deluxe edition.
1: Oh, really?
0: Well, that's there you go. It went gold in the UK and also in Australia and New Zealand.
1: Very nice. Very nice. Very nice. Good for them.
0: On rateyourmusic.com. Counting Backwood.
1: Right.
0: With a K. Counting. Backwood.
1: Backwood. Yeah. Backwoods. Mm-hmm. Yes, okay.
0: Says, imagine if the arch-paranoid absinthe-slash-opium-fueled musings of Poe or Coleridge were put to music. A blue hazed fog of measured, detached, foreboding derangements hangs over every track in this entire album.
1: So you liked it then? It's a fan.
0: Hard to tell, really.
1: It's a fan.
0: Probably. I assume that's positive.
1: I'm not sure. Coleridge, yeah. Good Lord. Thanks, Counting Backwood.
0: Yes.
1: For that insightful view into the Ultravox album Rage in Eden.
0: Well, right, exciting into something.
1: Yes. Sadly, we won't have any more of those later on, but we will have 2 alternative charts to choose from.
0: That's correct.
1: So that's a bonus.
0: I'll tell you what we do have.
1: What?
0: This.
1: Oh. What the hell's that?
0: 1981, isn't it?
1: Of course it's... Oh, it's a medley, is it? The deadly medley.
0: It might be. Might not.
1: Okay. Okay.
0: It is, but...
1: Well, how many medleys are in this week's chart?
0: Several.
1: Yeah. More than the 6 that we had previously, which was a one of a high.
0: Quite a lot, yes.
1: I believe. This may have been slightly more.
0: Would you
1: more
0: like
1: than
0: me to
1: that,
0: count them all?
1: Do you think we should? We should.
0: Hang on.
1: We should. Right, we?
0: Might as well.
1: We should.
0: Just for the sake of.
1: For completeness sake.
0: Yes, information.
1: I think so.
0: For information purposes. It's starting to die down a bit, so most of them are down the bottom end of the chart,
1: okay,
0: has to be said.
1: Fair enough.
0: Yes, at least 11, possibly 12.
1: Good Lord.
0: If you count Bras on 45 by Ivor Biggin.
1: Oh, yes. Oh, yeah.
0: Which is not what we're playing here, unfortunately.
1: No.
0: You might wish it was. You what we are playing.
1: Oh, I don't know. We played that before.
0: We did play it before, yes.
1: It's very funny.
0: But this one is funny, but not in the right way.
1: No. Yes,
0: number 62. Well, should we even bother telling you what it is?
1: I wouldn't bother. Well, just mention the fact that we'll stick a track on after it.
0: Yeah, same thing for Quiet Life.
1: Indeed, absolutely. Mm.

0: course, true.
1: It wasn't that quiet, though, was it?
0: No, it was quite loud, actually. Wasn't it?
1: Yeah. It's David, come on.
0: Well, drowning out what was going on before, that'd be a good idea.
1: Well, it's probably a good idea.
0: Who put that together? The council.
1: Exactly, yes. In a cement mixer. Oh, good Lord. So, the other dead moment, then.
0: Yes.
1: Number 62, The Beach Boys, with The Beach Boys Medley.
0: Imagine that.
1: Eh?
0: That's a clever title, isn't it?
1: I know. And 15 places, having peaked at 47.
0: Oof.
1: Down 16 places, number 63 on the official chart, having peaked at 47.
0: Oh, well, that's consistently unsuccessful. That's all right.
1: So, studio band Gideon Park had already had a top 11 hit with their Beach Boys medley, Beach Boy Gold.
0: Oh, yes, that's right.
1: In fact, it was one place above this at number 62 on the official chart this week. But this is the real deal, put together from original Beach Boys recordings
0: by producer
1: John Palladino,
0: who
1: was also responsible for the horror of the Beatles movie medley.
0: You remember that one, don't you? Worse than the council.
1: Indeed, indeed. The Beach Boys medley reached number 12 in the Billboard Hot 100, top 20 in Canada and Australia, and went all the way to number 4 in New Zealand. Because they're so discerning over there.
0: We know the New Zealand chart is a law unto itself.
1: Yeah, exactly. Fair enough. So there we go.
0: All right.
1: And then after that...
0: Number 49 on the record business chart, down one place, for Japan.
1: Not from Japan.
0: Not from Japan. Quiet Life. Over on the official chart, it's not so quiet, but it's a...
2: Gregory.
0: At 61, going on to reach number 19. Stumbling a little on the record business chart this week, but rallying to go and reach the top 20 on both charts.
1: So yeah.
0: It's gone down, but it's going to go back up.
1: Oh.
0: So there we go.
1: Yeah, okay.
0: Quiet Life was the title track of Japan's third album, released in January 1980 in the UK, but December 1979 elsewhere.
1: Well, that's a bit old, isn't it?
0: Yeah. Well, we'll hold it over till the new year.
1: Yeah. Oh,
0: yeah,
1: excellent.
0: Good. Then it can be an 80s album. Very good. Reissued by their old label, Hansa.
1: Oh, there we go.
0: After they'd started to have some success on Virgin Records, it became their first of 9 top 40 hits.
1: Very good.
0: 5 on Hansa, 4 on Virgin.
1: Oh, dear. Oh, dear.
0: Record company shenanigans.
1: Yes,
0: completely
1: yes,
0: wrecking the
1: it,
0: new,
1: yes.
0: Wrecking the career of the band on their new label. Really,
1: that's,
0: well done.
1: That's, yeah, and therefore... Now, see, now, in a situation like that, does that mean that Japan would have made anything from the Hansa music at all?
0: Oh, I suppose they would still have made money from it. It's just not what they wanted to put out because it's their old stuff and we're not doing that kind of stuff anymore.
1: No, exactly. Mm. Interesting, interesting.
0: Also, most of it is cover versions, so no.
1: Well, yeah, so yeah, no, it has gone to somebody else.
0: What's your biggest hit? Oh, it's I Second That Emotion, isn't it?
1: Yes.
0: Damn it. How much songwriting money do we get for that? None at all.
1: All right. Good, right. Well, moving on. And
0: at least they didn't put a medley out.
1: Well, that's very true. speaking of which, I'm just stealing that button for a second. Oh, I'm pressing it again.
3: What the hell is that?
1: Yes. Look, we've talked about this before. This is an anthem.
0: I suppose.
1: This is
0: in its own
1: the
0: way.
1: Band.
0: I mean...
1: The band are classed as a noise box anthem. Because they're
0: a very noise boxy band, aren't they?
1: Yes, it's been championed very much so by many, many, many, many broadcasters on noise box
0: radio.
1: It's
0: quite a noise boxy concept in general.
1: It is. So I don't think we bother. I think we just play it.
0: All right, fair enough.
1: And I think pretty much everybody's going to understand what it is.
0: Go on then.
1: So here we are at number 43. Yet another medley.
0: Hooray.

0: Oh, how about that, eh?
1: Very nice.
0: It is, of course, the Portsmouth Sinfonia.
1: Yeah, thought as much.
0: At number 43 this week with Classical Mudley.
1: Yes.
0: a good old mix-up, of course. On the record business chart, it's up 10 places and will peak at 41.
1: Ooh, so close.
0: However, on the official chart, it's up 30. And we'll peak at 38. So
1: well, there we go.
0: Top 40.
1: Top 40 hit. There we go.
0: So there we go. The Portsmouth Sinfonia was formed at Portsmouth School of Art in 1970 as an orchestra which anyone could join, regardless of their ability to play an instrument.
1: Sounds
0: however,
1: like it.
0: Its members range from complete novices to virtuoso musicians playing an instrument with which they were not familiar.
1: Oh,
0: there's
1: okay.
0: the twist.
1: Clever.
0: Yes, former members of the Sinfonia include Stephen Luscombe from Lamont, Kate St. John of Dream Academy, and even, for a brief period, Brian Eno.
1: Oofed.
0: Who played clarinet and produced two albums for the ensemble. Inspired by Hooked on Classics, this was their only hit single.
1: Oh, that's a shame.
0: Indeed.
1: Oh, well, never mind.
0: Never mind. There is plenty of Portsmouth Sinfonia out there
1: if
0: you want
1: is.
0: To go and investigate.
1: Oh, yes.
0: And what a laugh it is. Right, that is the point in the show which takes us up to the situation where we should be upstanding where it's safe to do so and sing along to the TV and radio jingle, hopefully prompting somebody to come up and ask you what the heck you're up to, at which point you can tell them all about the wonders of noiseboxradio.com and tell them to go over there and find out for themselves.
1: Oh,
0: in fact, whilst they're there, click on the live and you'll get to hear exactly what's going on.
1: Yes, indeed you will.
0: Yeah, in fact, you could do that for them. You go, hold on a second, put your phone out, noiseboxradio.com, press.
1: Maybe do it on their phone, because then you can...
0: Yes, you can walk away.
1: Walk away, and they don't have your phone.
0: That's a good point, yes. Well played, sir. Well
1: Thanks.
0: Played. Yes. Somebody else's phone. Yes. So, in the style of Portsmouth, I suppose.
1: Okay, then.
0: All right, here we go, then. Yeah. After three. One, two, three.
2: TV and radio!
0: How was that? Right, let's find out what's going on here, shall we?
1: Oh, well,
0: BBC One, please.
1: All right, Tuesday, isn't it?
0: It is indeed
1: Tuesday.
0: Yes.
1: Indeed. 8:30 on BBC One, then. Series 1, Episode 2 of Only Fools and Horses.
3: We've
1: gone that far back.
3: And grab the suitcase from the van.
1: Go west, young man. Life is peaceful there, I understand.
0: I believe so.
1: When Del and Rodney manage to make some money on a car deal, they use it in a way that's not as straight as they intended.
0: Oh, dear.
1: Hey.
0: I said, turn it down, Grandad.
4: Who's that, Rob?
1: Oh, Cuddy.
4: Was that Del Boy?
1: Okay.
4: I hear what you said, Del Boy.
0: Oh, good old crap. Right, BBC Two then, please.
1: Well, informative and educational on BBC Two.
0: Oh, yes.
1: At 5 to 7, Facts.
0: Oh,
1: FACTS.
0: Uh-huh.
1: Apparently standing for Football Association Coaching,
0: colon,
1: Tactics, comma, Skills. Crowbar, there we go. We'll get that in there.
0: That's worse than someone else.
1: We'll make that work, that's fine. The last of 14 programmes.
0: Oh, good. I mean, oh dear.
1: Goalkeeping, 2.
0: What? Sorry, is this coaching people how to play football?
1: How to play football, yes.
0: On TV?
1: That's right.
0: Oh, my good lord. Right. Okay.
1: Coach Mike Kelly and player Peter Shilton.
0: Well, big goalkeeping, it would make sense,
1: I suppose,
0: Peter,
1: so,
0: wouldn't
1: yes.
0: it?
1: Yes, there you go. Learn how to play football by watching the telly.
0: Wow, that's absolutely bonkers. Right, it's 1981 and we don't have a Channel 4, so just ITV, please.
1: Okay, 9:30 on ITV then. Frankie Howard strikes again.
0: Oh, yeah, no.
1: Shut your face.
0: Gross melon.
1: Why? The popular comedian takes a look at the supernatural. Helping him are Henry McGee and Neil Innes.
0: What? Off of the Bonzo Dog Doodah Band?
1: The very
0: and
1: same.
0: And that?
1: Yes.
0: Do we have any radios?
1: We do have radio.
0: Is
1: radio
0: it standard,
1: has been invented.
0: Is it a standard radio day on a Tuesday?
1: Not exactly.
0: Radio 1? Oh, right.
1: There are standard elements and also non-standard elements.
0: Oh, well, in which case then, crack on with them.
1: I will. So, 5 o'clock, we start off Radio 1 with that classic programme as Radio 2.
0: Ooh, early.
1: Yes.
0: Early.
1: Steve Jones today from Radio 2.
0: Ah, good old Steve Jones.
1: Yeah. At 7 o'clock on The Breakfast Show, Steve Wright.
0: In the morning.
1: In the morning, yeah.
0: Hmm.
1: 9 o'clock, Simon Bates.
0: Hello, I'm Simon Bates.
1: With Richard Skinner.
0: What?
1: Making waves
0: Oh.
1: As they crossed the channel on the Viking Valiant ferry.
0: Wow, okay, fine.
1: Uh-huh. Sailing from Portsmouth to Cherbourg on a charity cruise.
0: Fantastic.
1: Doing radio live from the channel. That's sure to go
0: that's
1: well.
0: That's fantastic. For charity, mate. Brilliant. It's all for charity, mate.
1: Charity, mate. 11 o'clock, Andy Peebles.
0: Not for Peebles, yeah.
1: 12:30 Newsbeat with Frank Partridge.
0: Frank! There we are. Good old Frank.
1: 12:45 Paul Burnett.
0: What?
1: Yes. 2:30 Dave Lee Travis.
0: This is just totally mad.
1: 4:30 Peter Powell.
0: Oh, that's not so bad. Hello, mate.
1: Hello, mate. Including at 5:30 Newsbeat with Frank Partridge.
0: Full day Frank.
1: Yes, full day Frank. 7 o'clock, Wheels.
0: Oh, God, here we go.
1: With Dave Lee Travis.
0: That's my days on later on.
1: And
0: of course.
1: Susie Barnes.
0: Yes, indeed, mm. Yes.
1: 8 o'clock.
0: Nudge, nudge, wink, wink.
1: Yes. Mm. 8 o'clock. Uh-huh. Richard Skinner.
0: Hold on.
1: With Simon
0: She's still
1: Bates.
0: At sea with Simon. Oh, no.
1: Still all at sea as they entertain the passengers on board the Viking Valiant during the return trip from Cherbourg to Portsmouth.
0: Meet the gang, because the boys are here, the boys to entertain you.
1: Go cool, blimey.
0: I'm Simon Bates, and I am Richard Skinner.
1: Yes.
0: Wow, good lord. Can you imagine? Can you imagine seeing that? Well, right, uh-huh, and after that?
1: After that, 10 o'clock, having no truck with any of this nonsense, John Peel.
0: Quite right. Who wants to go out on the water? Not I.
1: Not when you have sessions from Pigbag and The Fall.
0: Ooh, nice. Nice.
1: It's quite good, isn't it? We had Half Man, Half Biscuit last week, and then yes. This week we've got The Fall.
0: That's fantastic.
1: So,
0: yeah.
1: There we go. The only band to have done more Peel sessions than Half Man, Half Biscuit. So,
0: true.
1: We should have a track from them, I think.
0: Nice.
1: All right. This is called Who Makes the Nazis?
0: Oh, Jesus.

0: 2004.
1: That's mad.
0: Plus, they also did a session for Mark Goodyear in 1993.
1: Oh, wow.
0: That Peel claimed for his own and repeated on his own show a few months after that. So, there we go. All the Peel sessions were collected in 2005 on a 6-CD box set, The Complete Peel Sessions.
1: Oh, yes. Have you got that?
0: It was somewhere, yes.
1: Yeah,
0: mm-hmm.
1: Nice.
0: Mm. This track, Who Makes the Nazis, was later included on the band's classic 1982 album, Hex Induction Hour.
1: Wow. What a title. Should Marvelous. That not be a Hex Induction Hour?
0: Hex Induction Hour. That was the album that nearly got them signed to Motown in the US.
1: That's mad. That is absolutely
0: until they heard
1: mad.
0: The lyrics.
1: Yeah, yeah.
0: No, I don't think we'll bother. I think we'll pass. Thanks very much.
1: You don't got more money. Thanks very much. Wow.
0: Okay. So there's your TV and radio in all its glory.
1: Indeed.
0: Would there be anything going on? Any gigs? Anything worth leaving the house for?
1: I want to go out. I was just sitting listening to
0: the Peel sessions.
1: Skinner and Batesy at and then some Peel. Yeah, dear God. Well, as it turns out, we're pretty much in the minority because there are only actually six artists across six venues.
0: Oh, well.
1: What with it being a Tuesday and that in 1981.
0: Fair enough.
1: slow, I guess.
0: Okay.
1: Here we go. Mm-hmm. Gigs. Okay. Right. Calling Hearts.
0: Oh,
1: they're playing at the Rock Garden in London.
0: Good for them.
1: Very much London or Bradford this week, it seems. All right. But at the 100 Club in London, it's the Meteors. Naked Lunch playing at the Fulham Greyhound. New Model Army at the Queen's Hall in Bradford. Mm. Hazel O'Connor is at St George's Hall in Bradford.
0: Oh.
1: And the Michael Schenker Group are playing at De Montfort Hall in Leicester.
0: Oh,
1: it's a Leicester gig. Yes,
0: wow.
1: There we go.
0: Amazing.
1: And then, meanwhile, over on TV Pop Diaries, Kiki D is on Pebble Mill.
0: Oh, good.
1: BBC One, 1 till 1:45. Over on Granada at 20 past 4 till 4:45. Get It Together.
0: Get It Together. Okay.
1: Yes. Hosted by Roy North and Meg Nicol.
0: Oofed.
1: So we have the Donkees, Listen to Your Radio. Meg Nicol, Checkered Love.
0: Oh, God.
1: Georgie Fame, Drip Drop, with the TSD dance troupe.
0: What?
1: Yes. Temple Tudor with a promo clip for Wunderbar. Roy North doing Things.
0: What Things?
1: Well, that's the title of his track. And then rounding it all out, Turn That Noise Down by Chaz and Dave.
0: Oh, magic. Fantastic. Something for everyone there.
1: Absolutely, absolutely. And rounding it out over on Thames at 9:30 until 10 o'clock. As we've already said, Frankie Howard strikes again with Neil Innes.
0: Oh, good. So I wasn't lying.
1: So you were absolutely 100% accurate.
0: Lovely.
1: And that is it. That is your Gigs and TV Pop Diaries for this week.
0: Thank you very much.
2: 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And thank you for listening. Oops, sorry.
1: Right, now that's all out of the way.
0: Yes.
1: Time to head over to an alternative chart, please.
0: Sure,
1: Steve.
0: All right then.
1: 1981.
0: Let's see what we got. Shall we have a look at the disco chart?
1: I thought you might.
0: All right.
1: Yes.
0: Here's a thing. Number 49 on the disco chart.
1: Uh-huh.
0: Big Dipper and the Heavenly Bodies.
1: Oh, good Lord. This is disco, you say?
0: This is disco, yes. A song called Victim of the Planets.
1: Oh, no.

0: Nothing like Battle of the Planets.
1: Not exactly, no, not much like it. No, sorry about that. Yes.
0: Help, help, I've been beaten up by Jupiter.
1: Ah, damn it, leave me alone.
0: Mom, Mom, Saturn stole my lunch money.
1: You're a victim of the planets again.
0: I am a victim of the planets.
1: No, again. Number 49 then on the disco chart, in the record business disco chart, it's a... Big Dipper and the Heavenly Bodies. Victim of the Planets. Disappointingly, it was the only single he ever released.
0: Oh no.
1: It's a shame, isn't
0: it?
1: Shame.
0: That's terrible. Yeah.
1: But it was co-written by Sue Wilkinson.
0: Hold on.
1: You might remember from her 1980 hit You've Gotta Be a Hustler, Hustler if you want to get on.
0: Yeah. Good lord.
1: There you go. Marvellous.
0: Well, there we go. That's a nice bit of alternative music for you. Something we would never normally play. So, one more entry to an alternative chart later on.
1: Yes.
0: But it's, they're all stacking up this week.
1: There's one more outing to this as well.
0: Yes, so there is, yes. Yeah. So press the button again.
1: It's a mystery. Oh, it's a mystery. Cover version.
0: There we go. Whew, it's a funny old week.
1: It's a funny old week.
0: It's a funny old week.
1: Very funny old week. Shall we put another song on after it?
0: I think we should, yes.
1: Because this was quite sweet and sort of, you know... Yeah, a little bit saccharine.
0: Yes.
1: So something a bit spiky on afterwards, just to sort of even things out a bit.
0: Something spiky and spicy, yes.
1: Yes.
0: Why not?
1: Okay.
0: Why not? Excellent.
1: Right.
0: Here we go.
1: Who's this then? Doing Everlasting Love.
0: Good
1: number
0: Lord.
1: 37.
0: Uh-huh.

0: Ow! Hell.
1: Careful.
0: Sharp.
1: Sir. Yes. Ugh. Yes. Cats tend to do that.
0: They do, don't they? Yes. Annoying. I don't like when they do that.
1: Never mind. Let's come back to that in a minute.
0: All right, then.
1: But starting off with the mystery cover version. Another mystery cover version.
0: Another one.
1: Second one for the show. It's number 37. Rex Smith and Rachel Sweet with Everlasting Love.
0: That's nice.
1: Sweet and saccharine. Yeah,
0: that's nice. Just Everlasting Sweet.
1: Indeed. Ooh. Everlasting Gobstoppers.
0: Yes.
1: Very nice. Number 37. It's Down One Place, peaking at 36 on the record business chart. And down two to number 37.
0: What?
1: Having peaked at 35 on the official chart.
0: Okay, good.
1: So, yes, at least it's at the same position.
0: Slightly different, chart, but okay. Yes.
1: Now, Rachel Sweet had a solo hit in 1978 with B-A-B-Y.
0: Oh, yes.
1: Which spells baby.
0: Does it?
1: Which also reached number... Is that a baby? It's also reached number 35. But this was the only UK hit for US actor and singer Rex Smith.
0: Very good.
1: Everlasting Love was a number one hit for The Love Affair in 1968 and has also been a hit for Gloria Estefan, Jamie Cullum, Sandra, Worlds Apart and the cast of Casualty.
0: Oh dear, yes.
1: And after that...
0: After that, something the cast of Casualty never covered.
1: Indeed.
0: Number 23, it's down 11 places for Gary Numan.
1: Bucket for Maisie.
0: There we go. She's got claws.
1: Wow, indeed, yes.
0: Yes. Mm. Having peaked at number 7 on the record business chart.
1: Wow.
0: It's also down 6 places to 16 on the official chart, okay, where it peaked at number 6.
1: Oh, well, one place.
0: Very good. Mm-hmm. 6 of 7 top 10 hits for Gary Numan.
1: Indeed.
0: Featuring saxophone and fretless bass, both played by Mick Karn of Japan.
1: Is that Kim's husband?
0: Karn, no.
1: Oh, Karn.
0: Karn, she's plural. Karn.
1: Oh,
0: Karn! Yes, that's right. The Wrath of Karn.
1: The Wrath of Karn, yes.
0: That's right.
1: Not from Japan.
0: No.
1: Not from the band. Not from Japan.
0: Yeah, yeah, that's right. The B-side of the single was a song called I Sing Rain.
1: Right.
0: In which Gary Numan really does just keep singing the word rain over and over again.
1: Excellent.
0: What's your song about, Gary?
1: That rain. That's something rain. speaking of which, that rather neatly leads into the next track.
0: Imagine that.
1: Something we have omitted to play in nigh on 10 years of this chart show. Bit of Randy Crawford.
0: Oh, yes.
1: Number 21 this week. A Rainy Night in Georgia.
0: So she's singing about rain as well.
1: Yes.
0: Mm.

0: What about this weather, eh?
1: I know, right? Right, 21 then. Up three places on the record business chart. Peak at number 20, Randy Crawford. Yes, with the rainy night in Georgia. Down three places on the official chart. To 21, having peaked already at 18.
0: Oh, confusing.
1: So, yes. Okay. Third solo top 20 hit in the UK, following You Might Need Somebody. You might need somebody. One day I'll fly away.
0: Oh, yes.
1: Well. There you go. Although her first hit was as a vocalist on the Crusaders' Street Life. Yeah, which made number five in 1979.
0: Yeah.
1: Strangely, Street Life was her only top 40 hit in the Billboard Hot 100, where she never had a solo hit.
0: What?
1: I know.
0: What's going on there?
1: Not even with Rainy Night in Georgia.
0: What a shambles, honestly.
1: Absolutely ridiculous.
0: Goodness
1: isn't
0: sake,
1: it?
0: Who's in charge of this?
1: Oh, really? I don't know. Anyway.
0: What is wrong with the American record buying public?
1: The fools. Pity the fool. He doesn't buy a Randy Crawford album.
0: Yes.
1: Well, there we go. But that leads us rather neatly into the fact that it's but a 9-time and international chart entry of the week feature, hashtag I Sopwith, with the jingle.

0: Marvellous.
1: Excellent. So,
0: well, since the American chart has offended us by never including a solo Randy Crawford hit, we're going to bypass them. We're going to go to Canada.
1: Oh, we're going to cross the border, are we?
0: Yes, we are.
1: Excellent.
0: Avoiding the tariffs. We're off to Canada.
1: Over to wonderful Canada.
0: Here we go. The Powder Blues, number 23.
1: Everyone likes a bit of blue.
0: Everyone likes a bit of blue, don't they, Bernard?
1: They certainly do.
0: You might be interested in this song, actually, Bernard. You know the song Hungry Eyes?
1: Hungry eyes.
0: Well, the Powder Blues apparently have thirsty ears.
1: This is some sort of honey trap.
0: I'm not sure. Maybe just need a pint of brown ale or something.
1: Don't drink it through your ears.
0: Put it in your ear.
1: Use a straw.
0: Pardon?

0: What's that you say? 30 years?
1: 30 years.
0: Man and boy.
1: Man and boy. Yeah. Oh, this game of the world, that is, yeah, isn't it?
0: No, thirsty ears.
1: Thirsty ears,
0: yes.
1: I thirst for your oral input.
0: Something like that, yes.
1: Your verbiage must fall delicately upon my cochlea.
0: Yes, that's exactly what I was thinking. Up four to number 23 in Canada, going on to reach number 17. It was the biggest hit for the Powder Blues.
1: Very good.
0: Formed in Vancouver in 1978. And it was also the title track of their second album, which went platinum in Canada. It's number 11 on
1: copies.
0: Yes. It's number 11 on the Canadian album chart. There you go. They're still going, you know.
1: Oh, wow.
0: Yes.
1: What, really?
0: Yes. Now known as Tom Lavin and the legendary Powder Blues.
1: Oh, okay.
0: And they're playing two dates in Ontario in November, if you're interested.
1: I am. I'd love to.
0: Be out that way. You know.
1: If I happen to be there, I'll drop
0: just passing by.
1: Yeah. Right, that means we have to do the RPM Canadian Top 50 Top 10.
0: We should do that, yes.
1: All right, okay, here's some music. Very slowly at number 10, I'm raising my hand to point accusatorily as a nun.
0: No.
1: It's the Pointer Sisters with Slow Hand. That old Fog Hat track.
0: Eric Clapton. Oh, very good.
1: Up five places, anyway. Yeah. They're up five places, but very slowly.
0: Okay, fair enough. Number 9, up three places for the Electric Light Orchestra. Hold on tight.
1: Screaming if you want to go faster.
0: They must be going faster than the Pointer Sisters.
1: Absolutely, yeah. Oh. Screaming past them. Mm. Number 8, Joey Scarberry.
0: All right.
1: The theme from Greatest American Hero.
0: Not from Scarberry.
1: Up one place. No. Are you going to Scarberry Fair?
0: No.
1: No.
0: Number 7 is a non-mover.
1: Oh, no.
0: Stevie Nicks, Stop Dragging My Heart Around.
1: Oh, right. Okay.
0: Okay. Oh. Fair enough.
1: Hey, Mick. Calm yourself, lad. Phil Collins, there's something in the air tonight.
0: What was this?
1: Remarkably, it's a non-mover at number 6.
0: What is it? Some kind of satellite.
1: It must be a geostationary orbit, yes. Mm.
0: Good. All right, then. Number 5.
1: Oh. Hold on.
0: Can't do it.
1: No. 200 joules clear.
0: Oh, that's got it going.
1: There he goes.
0: Up 8 at number 5, the Rolling Stones, Start Me Up.
1: Fire and Ice.
0: Oh.
1: Pat Benatar, number 4. But is also a non-mover.
0: It's just a big puddle of lukewarm water then.
1: Yeah, pretty much. Mm-hmm.
0: Down one at number 3, Diesel.
1: Oof, good lord.
0: Diesel do for me.
1: Hey.
0: Sausalito Summer Night.
1: Oh.
0: Apparently.
1: Oh, well, oh, well, oh, well. Tell me more, tell me more. Well,
0: that's all I know, sorry.
1: Oh, right. Number 2 then, it's just been going on 45 years. Still going.
0: Still up
1: another place.
0: No, blind.
1: Up another place at number 2 this week. Diana Ross and Lionel Richie. Endless Love.
0: Oh, well, it can't go much further then, can it?
1: Well, no.
0: But number 1, holding them back, it's Foreigner at number 1.
1: Oh, yes.
0: It's Urgent.
1: Oh, right.
0: It can't be that urgent because it's a non-mover.
1: Oh, right. It's urgently moved to the top and staying there.
0: Urgent.
1: Stopping the Endless Love from getting
0: number 1
1: up there.
0: Here. Very important nobody else takes the number 1 spot.
1: Exactly, yes. Exactly. Well, there we go. So that's it. There you go. That is your RPM Canadian Top 50, Top 10.
0: Yes, indeed.
1: And also your track for the week. And we will have another outing to another foreign chart, as per usual, next week.
0: Indeed, we will.
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1: Final outing to an alternative chart, please,
0: yes,
1: Steve.
0: We've
1: done the disco.
0: We have.
1: We've done the mainstream.
0: That's right. Shall we have a look at the indie charts?
1: I think we should. 1981, it's pretty much independent.
0: It very much so, yes. How about, then, a bit of very early Aztec Camera?
1: Ooh! Well, you'd imagine that Aztec Camera is actually very early.
0: I suppose so, yes.
1: By the very nature of the name of the band.
0: That's true, but even earlier than you might expect.
1: Well, okay, fine. Machu Picchu.
0: Yes, number 22 on the indie chart. They have A Mattress of Wire.
1: Oh, no, that's not good. I've heard of Bed of Nails, but A Mattress of Wire. Oh, actually, no. Hold on, wait. Most matches are made of wire.
0: I suppose so, yeah. Yeah.
1: Usually, there you go, Aztec Camera, stating the bleeding obvious.
0: Yeah, they're usually covered in some kind of fabric.
1: That's very true, yes. Yeah. So this one is just
0: a mattress of wire.
1: Oh, okay.

0: Doesn't sound anything like wire, does it?
1: No, not really.
0: Down two at 22 on the indie chart, Aztec Camera, Mattress of Wire. Beats number 8 on the indie chart.
1: Well, that's not bad.
0: Not bad. Good. Only the second ever single by Aztec Camera. Formed in 1980 in East Kilbride.
1: Oh, see, there you go. Yeah,
0: that's why there's mattresses lying around the place.
1: That sounds like August and the bonfire.
0: Yeah.
1: Like, but you're meant to do it. Like, shut up. Shut up.
0: It's like set fire and stuff. Hey.
1: I got 3 tires inside that. Wait till they go up.
0: Wow. Oh, dear. My singer-songwriter Ruddy Frame, who was still only 17 when this was released. Released on the legendary Postcard label.
1: Nice.
0: They went on to have 12 hit singles, but only reached the top 10 once.
1: That's ridiculous.
0: And Somewhere in My Heart, that's number 3 in 1988.
1: Boo, what is wrong, etc. Oh, well, never mind.
0: Oh, well.
1: Good track.
0: Yes, indeed.
1: Enjoyed it. Thank you for that. So we will have more outings to alternative charts next week.
0: Sure we will.
1: However, you know what that means, don't you?
0: Probably.
1: Yes. It's top 5 time!
0: Hey!
1: Right.
0: Okay.
1: Interesting.
0: Right.
1: Yes.
0: Good.
1: Starting off with these lot.
0: Oh, yes. Where are they from?
1: They're not from Ottawa.
0: Canada?
1: No.
0: No? That's confusing.
1: Anyway, it's a Stand and Deliver time. Not Adam and the Ants.
0: No.
1: It's Autobahn with Hands Up.
0: Oh.
1: Brackets, Give Me Your Heart.
0: No! Get your own. Told you this.

0: Go and get one out of the fridge. I'm using this one. For God's sake. So needy.
1: Well, yeah, French for you.
0: Put that gun down.
1: A little bit of waffle.
0: I suppose so. It wasn't that bad, was it?
1: Oh, right. No.
0: I've heard worse. All right, number five then. Up five places on the Record Business chart, peaking at three. Up seven places to number four on the official chart, also peaking at number three.
1: Oh,
0: for Ottawa.
1: That's consistent.
0: Hands up. Brackets, give me your heart, close brackets.
1: Indeed. Indeed. Mm. No.
0: Okay, don't they? French duo Ottawa only had two top 40 hits in the UK, but they both reached the top three.
1: Indeed they did, yes.
0: The other one was D-I-S-C-O, which got to number two in 1980. Or D-I-S-C-O.
1: Playing the other side. French, yes.
0: Hands up got to number one in Ireland, Denmark, Norway, and New Zealand.
1: Maybe that's where John Cleese got the idea.
0: Maybe it is.
1: He's listening to Hands Up, Give Me Your Heart.
0: Big fan of Ottawa.
1: Hold on a second. What if you had a donor card and you could just collect at any time? That would be a funny sketch,
0: hands up,
1: wouldn't it?
0: Give me your heart. There we go.
1: And that's how it happened, ladies and
0: good.
1: Gentlemen.
0: Good. Excellent. That's good.
1: Right. Time. I would like to put the next two tracks together, please.
0: You think so?
1: Yes.
0: Okay.
1: Yes. Well, orchestras have plenty of wires.
0: Well, I suppose.
1: Yes, yes. For all of their
0: wired up for
1: instruments, like, yes, so. Fiddles and cellos,
0: yes,
1: and that sort
0: true.
1: Of stuff. And pianos.
0: I suppose so, yes.
1: And yet, the lad at number three, he's wired.
0: Is he?
1: Absolutely. Yeah, the way he
0: looks like it, yes.
1: Certainly something.
0: That's certainly memorable, isn't it?
1: That's a souvenir to keep in your brain forevermore.
0: Yes. Oh.

0: What's he saying? Speak up. Where's he gone?
1: Something about tall people and small people.
0: How's he doing on skating around with that wire trailing behind him? He's tripped up.
1: Anyway, we need to talk about the one at number four first.
0: Oh, yeah, I forgot about
1: that. Otherwise, you go home with nothing.
0: Probably there was something there to remind me.
1: Exactly. Yeah. maybe a photograph of you.
0: Oh, yeah, or a red balloon.
1: Yes. Yeah. Or pictures of you. Number four, then. Record Business chart up three places, peaking at two for Orchestra Maneuvers in the Dark with Souvenir. Hmm. And on the official chart, up five to peak at number three. You were doing so well. Peak at number three.
0: For goodness sake.
1: Oh, well, never mind. Their third hit and their joint biggest in the UK, peaking at number three on the official chart. Mm-hmm. Sung by keyboard player Paul Humphries. Not that there's much singing in it.
0: No.
1: Although there is a secret third verse.
0: Oh, yes.
1: In the 10-inch version. Extended Souvenir.
0: Yes. Not that extended, because it's only
1: 10-inch. Yeah. Their only other single to reach that high in the chart was Sailing on the Seven Seas, 1991.
0: Yes.
1: 90s, by which time Andy McCluskey was the only remaining original member.
0: Oh, yes. That period.
1: Yes.
0: Oh, well. Are you free, Mr. Humphries?
1: I'm free. And after that?
0: After that, he's certainly free at number three, isn't he?
1: Sir Clifford.
0: He's all over the place in those skates.
1: Indeed.
0: Up two places to peak at number three on the Record Business chart, but down to number five on the official chart, having peaked at number four.
1: Oh, it's happened again!
0: It's happened again. Yes, indeed. Sir Cliff Richard, wired for sound, isn't he?
1: Wired for something. Was, yeah.
0: Written by the dynamic duo of Alan Tarney.
1: Oh, my clothes, Tarney.
0: Teeny Tiny Alan Tarney. And Big Angus, B.A. Robertson.
1: Of course,
0: there we are.
1: Classic.
0: They're covered in the late 90s by Shed 7, funnily enough.
1: Wow. I don't know. I didn't know that. That's good.
0: This was Cliff's 45th top 10 hit single.
1: In 1981.
0: Yes.
1: It's mad.
0: It's 45 years ago. And the video was filmed in the exotic setting of Milton Keynes Shopping Centre.
1: Fantastic. Absolutely brilliant.
0: Marvellous.
1: So what that leaves is two tracks to play.
0: Yes.
1: Starting off with number two.
0: Mm.
1: Oh, you left Courtney outside again, didn't you?
0: Oh, well, you know, she's got a funny colour.
1: Yes.
0: Tinted.
1: It's a sort of off bronze.
0: Yeah, it's weird, isn't it? I don't know where you got that tint from.
1: It's very strange. Mm. A bit like a copper.
0: Sort of like that.
1: There's a verdigris.
0: Yes.
1: A bit of verdigris on it. Well, maybe it's gangrene, I don't know.
0: Oh, you know what that is?
1: What's that?
0: It's Love in the Verdigris.
1: Yeah!

0: Well, it could have been worse. You could have had your stomach pumped, I suppose.
1: Well, yeah, you don't want that, do you?
0: You can live with a bit of vertigo.
1: Oh, I know, yes. Tinted Love. Yes.
0: Anyway, number two then, Soft Cell with Tainted Love. Nothing to do with Courtney at all, as it turns out. Down one place after 3 weeks at number one on the record business chart. And down one place after 2 weeks at number one on the official chart.
1: Oh, okay.
0: So sneaking an extra cheeky week.
1: Lost a week there.
0: On the record business, yeah. So down one after 2 weeks at number one, the first of 12 hits for Soft Cell, originally recorded by Gloria Jones, of course, in 1964. Yes. Mm-hmm. That's right. It's a cover version.
1: It certainly is.
0: Soft Cell's version spent 36 weeks on the chart in various runs between 1981 and 1985, at which time Soft Cell split up and reformed about 17,000 times, and another 8 weeks as a re-recorded version back in 1991.
1: Ah, yes. We don't talk about that, though,
0: yeah,
1: do we?
0: Yeah, we don't talk about that one. So, if that is the case, yes. What the hell has pushed it off the top spot, Steve?
1: Well, having crashed in at number two last week, mm-hmm. sneaking up that final place to take the top spot this week...
0: Yes.
1: Ridicule is nothing to be scared of.
0: Ha!
1: Apparently.
0: Oh.
1: You'd tell that to Mark Harmon.
0: Oh,
1: do I have to fill a bucket?
0: Hang on.

0: Well, that's just charming, isn't it?
1: It was. Ahead of the answer, Prince Charming.
0: Oh, that's right, yes. So, there we are.
1: So, number one then.
0: Yes, up one place. The first at 4 weeks at number one on both charts. So that's indeed. Nice. Hurrah. Convenient, isn't it? Second consecutive number one hit for Adam and the Ants.
1: Yep.
0: Came with its own dance, The Prince Charming.
1: Yours.
0: Yes. According to Marco, Prouty said it was because the beat of the song made it difficult to dance to in a conventional way.
1: That's very true. Yes.
0: Funnily enough, John Peel played it on his radio show this evening.
1: Ah! Yeah, unbelievable.
0: Yes. Unusual. True, yes. Funnily enough, John Peel played it on his radio show this evening.
1: Ah! Yeah, unbelievable.
0: Yes. Unusual for him to play the current number one single.
1: Indeed.

0: Just give her the chart, yes. Tell her what we've played, just and tell her not to play those.
1: Let them get on with it. Yeah.
0: Perfect, fair right. Enough. In which case, then, all that's left to be said, that was indeed Tuesday, the 15th of September, 1981. I have been Julian.
1: And I have been Steve.
0: And this has been Off the Chart.
1: Thanks for listening.
0: Take care, and we'll see you again next week.
1: War kaboo.
0: Yeah, what he says.
1: Yeah.
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0: Hark! Who's that at the door? Is it Ronan Keating again? And can that possibly be Nicky Byrne rapping at the window? And wait, I recognise the sound of Jason Orange at the letterbox. 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

Nobody knows where my Johnny has gone. But Judy left at the same time.

Oh, yo, it's Devin S. Stewart here from Rhythmic's Mucking Thighties. And I'm here today to talk about something right close to my heart. 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And who knows, you might get a cop off with a banana armour. Anyway, I've got to go as Annie's been caught short again with no wet wipes, and by the sounds of it, it's going to creep out any second.

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0: 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Well, let us know when you've done, as that sounds exhausting. 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Slay. 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

0: Hello, I'm a megalomaniacal supervillain intent on world domination. 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
3: 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They can really make you mad. Other things just make you swear and curse. 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

0: Despite the fact that the next request comes from 132 Perry Road, Sherwood in Nottingham, it's headed up the pool and starts, "Dear Whack." So, John, you take it from there.
1: "Dear Whack, please ask those gorgeous lads, call the Beatles, to sing You Really Got a Hold on Me, for Di, Gus, Fizz and me. Also for the Beatles themselves, especially Paul, and everybody that was in the Roy Orbison tour. I am a regular listener of Pop Go the Beatles. Good lad, if you're a lad. And please tell the boys that all the girls in our office think it is a fab show. Thank
2: all right,
1: you."
2: Oh, stop the band. Whoa.
0: How splendid. And now, Johnny, what are you going to sing for us?
1: You Really Got a Hold on Me, Mother.